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1: What do you remember when I got the Toyota and you looked at me? 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

0: is done in the bathroom. 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
2: 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Because I love you, Greg Gorey. 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
1: What do you remember when I got the Toyota and you looked at me, you're like, why is this sticker? 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

is CJMB, a division of My Broadcasting Corporation, Ontario's local broadcasting company, in Peterborough, Ontario, and on the treaty and traditional territory of the Mississauga Anishinaabeg.

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Okay, we have Street Front Studios now at 730 The Kingsway. 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

0: 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Your brain is saying, why? 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
1: Hey, good morning, and welcome to a brand new day. You made it. Thank you for joining me. It is our Friday, May the 22nd. It is Chris with you, and welcome. This is your wake-up call. It's International Being You Day today. It's also International Day for Biological Diversity. It's World Paloma Day, Solitaire Day, Vanilla Pudding Day, Buy a Musical Instrument Day. For me, it would be a drum set in a quiet part of town. How about you, if you've ever wanted to play a musical instrument? Let's set to the calendar for May the 22nd. On this date to 1785, Benjamin Franklin invented the first pair of bifocals. May 22nd, 1892, Dr. Sheffield, a British dentist, invented the toothpaste tube. May 22nd, 1961, the world's first revolving restaurant opened at the top of the Space Needle in Seattle. On this date, 1979, Canadians elected conservative leader Joseph Clark, replacing Pierre Trudeau as the 16th Prime Minister of Canada. May 22nd, 1987, Canadian Rick Hansen completed his Man in Motion World Tour in a wheelchair at Vancouver's BC Place Stadium, raising money for spinal cord research. And May 22nd, 2011, 18th Annual Billboard Music Awards, Canadian Justin Bieber brought home 6 awards along with Eminem. Celebrity birthdays today, actress Maggie Q from Designated Survivor and Ballard turns 47 today. Actress Allison Eastwood, yes, Clint's daughter, turns 54 today. Naomi Campbell is 56. Elton John's songwriting partner, Bernie Taupin, is 76. Baseball Hall of Famer Tommy John turns 83 today. Underway on this Friday, May the 22nd. Good morning to you and welcome. This is the Wake Up Call.
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1: Hey, welcome back on your Friday morning. Here's some things you might want to chat about around the water cooler. I'll save the news from the auto racing world from yesterday for my next segment. A radio station in England is apologizing if they caused any undue stress after announcing that King Charles had passed away. Computer error, they say. Speaking of King Charles, he was attacked last week in Northern Ireland by a seagull. That's right. A gull flying overhead decided it was time for a bathroom break while flying directly over His Majesty, hitting the king's suit jacket, splattering others around him, including members of the press. Quote, "It's well it didn't land on my head," end quote. Here's a surprise couple for you. The rumor, Tom Cruise, Pamela Anderson. Today is the day CBS Radio turns off the switch, goes away after just under 100 years. According to Vanity Fair and Forbes, Ray Romano makes $18 million a year in residuals from his TV show Everybody Loves Raymond. More TV news south of the border. The number one TV show in the States last week was Tracker. The season finale for you Tracker fans is Sunday. There's apparently a new movie coming out, a biopic on Billy Joel called Billy and Me. And it's not scoring points with a piano man. It's an unauthorized picture which Billy called legally and professionally misguided. And 30% of people know someone who has done this on vacation. Leave someone behind. Really? It is the wake-up call. Good morning.
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0: Nobody else can supply you with the most useless information like we can first thing in the morning. In other news is on the way on the Wake Up Call. 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
1: Hey, welcome back. If you are a racing fan, particularly NASCAR racing, a big day, a big loss yesterday in the racing world. NASCAR legend Kyle Busch passed away. His race team, Richard Childress Racing, along with NASCAR, announced the shocking news. Quote, on behalf of the Busch family, everyone at Richard Childress Racing and all of NASCAR, we are devastated to announce the sudden and tragic passing of Kyle Busch, end quote. Lots of tributes, obviously, on social media, on radio. Kyle leaves behind his wife, Samantha, and son, Brexton, daughter, Lennox. Ironically, just coming off winning a race last weekend in the truck series, and the eerie part about it, the post-race interview, you know, how's it feel to come back to victory lane? Why does this make you so happy or something like that? His answer was, eerily, because you don't know when it's going to be the last one. That was last weekend. He also raced in the NASCAR All-Star Race at Dover last weekend, was scheduled to race this Sunday in Charlotte. He did ask for the doctor a couple of weeks ago when they raced at the road course in Watkins Glen to meet him after the race. Earlier yesterday, Richard Childress Racing revealed Kyle was in hospital with a severe illness, which came on the heels of his last Cup Series race, May the 10th, at Watkins Glen in New York, as we mentioned. And during the race, Busch radioed his crew for medical aid. On television that day, they noted Kyle had been battling some sort of sinus issue. However, he actually finished the race coming in 8th place. So I worked for a couple of racetracks, Delaware and Grand Bend. And back when I was an employee with Delaware, I had the privilege of interviewing Kyle, who made one of his, I think, 3 special guest appearances racing at the Speedway in Delaware, Ontario. Had the privilege of interviewing him in front of the crowd and talking to him off mic as well. And he was great. This is arguably the biggest loss in auto racing, especially NASCAR, since 2001 at Daytona when Dale Earnhardt died on the track. And whether you cheered for Kyle Busch or not, because he went through a lot, he used to be a real villain, and he grew through his marriage and becoming a father. You could see that in his racing and in his interviews and in his public speaking. Whether you cheered for him or not, it's a big loss for NASCAR and the racing community. Kyle Busch gone at the age of 41 years old. It is your Friday morning.
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1: Good morning. Welcome back. Every Friday on the show, we head to the big screen, tell you what's opening up in select theaters across North America and streaming online. It will open up with Passenger. It's a thriller horror starring Jenny Hinckley, Andrew Larry, Melissa Leo, Walter Hamada, Nathan Samdahi. After a young couple witness a gruesome highway accident, they soon realize they did not leave the crash scene alone, as a demonic presence called the Passenger that won't stop until it claims them both and turns their van life adventure into a nightmare. It's called Passenger, opening up in theaters around North America today. Also, I Love Boosters, starring Don Cheadle, Kiki Palmer, Taylor Page, Lakeith Stanfield, where a crew of professional shoplifters takes aim at a cutthroat fashion maven. I Love Boosters. It's a comedy in select theaters. Also, coming out today, an action-adventure sci-fi, The Mandalorian and Grogu, starring Pedro Pascal, Sigourney Weaver, Jeremy Allen White. The evil empire has fallen, and imperial warlords remain scattered throughout the galaxy as the fledgling New Republic works to protect everything the rebellion fought for. The Mandalorian and Grogu. And I'll give you one more. This one's opening up in limited theaters across North America. It's a drama called Tuner, starring Havana Rose, Dustin Hoffman, Leo Woodall, Daniel Roher, Robert Ramsey. With his once promising musical career over, a man works across New York with his mentor, encountering a range of characters, including composition student Ruthie, with whom he forges an unexpected connection. It's called Tuner. In limited theaters across North America today. And all those movies opening up today will have to deal with the likes of Michael, who regained number one spot as of last week's May 17th numbers. Second was The Devil Wears Prada 2, Obsession in 3. Fourth was Mortal Kombat 2, and The Sheep Detectives running out the top five. And coming up on Monday, we will revisit the box office and see how the movies did on the big screen for your Monday, May the 25th. That'll do it for the wake-up call for your Friday, May 22nd. Plenty more news, sports, weather, great programming on the way as our Friday rolls along. Join me on Monday. We'll open up your week right across the province with the wake-up call starting at 5 a.m. That's all the time I have for you today, my friends. And as always, I thank you for yours. Have a wonderful Friday. Have a fantastic weekend, and we will chat on Monday.
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Parental discretion.

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0: Class is now in session.
2: Hey, good morning, everybody. It is what we've been dreaming about all this week, you guys. Today is May 22nd, 2026, and today is Friday.
3: Yeah!
4: Oh, my God!
2: And not just any Friday. It's a Friday going into a three-day holiday weekend. Woody, Gray,
5: Hort,
2: Menace,
6: hi.
2: Gina Grad.
7: Yes.
2: We got Seabass. We've got Sammy.
8: Hello.
2: Morgan's here. Vaughn's here. Dumbass Tyler, Bort, Menji, you've made it. Let's get through this one into the weekend.

0: I wonder how many people are even working today.
1: Like
0: this is one of those good days to use it to burn a vacation day.
2: Right, work from home.
0: Well, because you get a 4-day weekend, right?
1: Mm-hmm. Uh-huh.
0: Like, you know that math that everybody does at the beginning of the year when everybody gets their holiday schedule,
2: right. Mm-hmm.
0: Their work holiday stuff, like what days the office is going to be closed, the rolling holidays, and they figure out, well, based on the number of average vacation days, you can maximize those days by taking these days this year.
1: Oh, yeah, right.
0: Yeah, so you get 4 days, you know,
2: for the price of
0: taking one extra day.
1: Right.
0: There's other times where it's like you use 2 days and you basically get 5.
1: Uh-huh.
2: Yeah.
0: Depending on, you know, how things lay out for the year, what day different things fall
1: on. They're smashed together.
2: We'll refresh our memory in January when we cover that.
0: That's right.
2: Yeah. Because I always forget.
0: Yeah, that's right. Like we've kind of settled into a routine on the show just because we have so many people and the coordination.
1: Mm-hmm.
0: And so it's like the same time every year.
2: Right.
0: That we're also it's more strategic based on, you know, when the majority of the audience is more likely to be on a break.
2: Mm-hmm.
0: A lot of people were asking if we were going to be here next week, and we are, with the exception of Monday. We won't be here on Monday,
1: right?
0: Because that's the holiday. But we'll be here the rest of the week, and I guess a lot of people, a lot of shows are taking all next week off.
3: Oh, really?
1: Oh, damn.
3: Lucky.
0: Yeah.
3: Damn.
0: May 22nd, going into the holiday. Today is National Cooler Day.
1: Okay.
0: It is National Road Trip Day.
1: Love it.
0: It's Maritime Day.
1: So,
0: going on the boat, you know what I mean?
1: Sure.
0: Let's see. Oh, World Paloma Day.
1: Oh,
0: I do love a good Paloma.
1: Nice and refreshing.
0: Tequila, squirt soda.
1: Okay. Yes.
0: Like a citrus soda. Oh,
1: it's delish.
0: Yeah. I went to DJ Tim Martinez's house, and he had these little clay pots. So it was authentically served.
1: Oh.
2: Right.
0: Yeah, those are good. Board today is World Goth Day, although I don't think, you don't really consider yourself to be goth, right? Just more kind of, I don't know. What'd you say? Geek?
4: Yeah, I'm a whatever, man. I'm gothy, I'm punky, I'm skatery, I'm geeky.
0: Yeah, but do you identify as goth in any way, shape, or form? Or is it just kind of the wardrobe just kind of happens to be?
4: I identify as a dork that's stuck in the 90s.
0: Okay.
4: There you go.
0: All right.
4: I'm dorky.
0: Today's World Goth Day, and happy Friday to you, Bort.
4: Thanks. Happy Friday to you guys, too.
0: What is preclampsia?
1: Oh, you
2: that's
1: get that when you're
2: pregnant, right?
1: Exactly.
2: Right.
0: Well, it's World Preclampsia Day. That's not fun.
1: It's no good.
3: No.
0: Today is Bi Musical Instrument Day. It's also National Vanilla Pudding Day.
1: Sure.
3: Oh, right. Wow.
0: I got it today in history. It was today in 1908 that the Wright brothers received a patent for their flying machine.
1: Oh, I love a flying machine.
0: So, yeah, me too.
1: Real good.
0: What kind of fishy? Speaking of things that fly, or do they? Have we seen any alien craft?
2: Never.
3: Not lately.
1: I want to.
0: These two CIA scientists say that the government knows about alien life crashing here on Earth. Now, I thought they were so, Greg, I thought they were so advanced.
2: They're so smart, so advanced.
0: How could they crash?
3: They got shot down.
2: And they can defy the laws of physics, so how could they crash?
0: How could they be seen? Like, you would think if they're so, you know, advanced or whatever.
1: Crafty.
0: They would have, like, some kind of cloaking, invisibility cloak.
2: They're that good.
5: That's the other thing that these people don't
0: these what
5: Bukkake people don't is they say I'll say like well they jammed our radar because you always ask like what do we because they say oh they're going 40,000 miles
0: or
5: an
0: if you
5: hour.
0: Watch Star Wars they put the shields up you know
1: right
5: so they can jam our radar
2: the
0: Bukkake shield
6: back in a bit.
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0: 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Or you can just get some information. You want to skip all the personal stuff, just get the info you need. ptbotoday.ca. Don't forget to check it out over the course of your day. I mean, never be stupid or ignorant about what's happening right here in town. If you're ignorant about sharing the road, for example, with tractors or farm equipment, we have a story up there about that as well.
2: Good to know.
0: It's just not a reminder here in Peterborough, but just right across the province, you're being reminded to be mindful of the farmers as they're getting their properties ready for the season. Mm-hmm. Now, if you want to read up on that or anything else, don't be ignorant. Just do it. Read it on our website, ptbotoday.ca.
1: Mm-hmm. Yeah. Way to do it.
0: It is the Woody Show. Pretty funny. Pretty rich for us to be talking to people about not being ignorant. The Woody Show, Freak 90.5. You were all...

0: It's Alternative Rewind, Freak 90.5. Menace, what you got?
1: Okay, can anybody figure out why Brad Pitt's kids hate him for some reason?
2: I've heard why.
0: It's like any other breakup or divorce. Like the kids end up getting poisoned by whoever they're still with on the daily basis.
1: It's coming back up because
0: it's the women's fault.
3: You guys didn't hear about that plane ride?
1: Hold on. I'll get to that. But it's coming back up because some of his kids are graduating, and then so you know they have to announce the name, and they're leaving off Pitt out of the name.
0: Okay,
1: so that's why it's back in the news again. And yeah, I was gonna bring up the plane ride because that's the only thing that I heard about is that he got really hammered on a plane ride and he almost like fought one of his kids, and then that was it. But nothing since then, but they have like really
3: don't talk to him anymore.
2: Yeah, they haven't seen
1: really
2: him.
1: Gone out of their way to like always mention that I don't really F with Brad Pitt, but like what happened on that plane?
0: It'd probably be a different story if the mom wasn't so famous and rich too. Like if dad was the famous one.
3: Oh yeah.
1: Yeah,
0: they'd be still sucking up. It wouldn't matter. Like dad could have beat the crap out of him on a plane.
4: And like, I know we don't know, but like whose idea was it to adopt all these kids?
3: I wonder.
0: It's got
1: to
0: be her.
3: The guy who wanted to be a bachelor his entire life.
4: Exactly. So,
1: dude. But.
3: Yeah, I don't think just because one of them sucks, the other one's awesome. I think they're both probably riddled with issues.
0: And that was the day that time when all that stuff was happening. It was designer children, man. People were like,
3: Madonna.
0: The celebrities were so big on adopting kids from other countries, other places.
3: Yeah,
0: that was that was the big thing. It was
3: was.
1: They said that he had tried to like reconnect with them several times, but has not worked.
0: Okay. Gina Grab, what you got?
3: Okay, well, I know Bort knows who this is. Have you guys heard of this WWE wrestler, Ludwig Kaiser?
0: Like,
3: really big.
0: Do you know who that is, Bort? Wrestler?
5: Yeah, Ludwig Kaiser. He's also known as El Grande Americano.
3: There you go. Thank you. Delicious Americano. Well, he's been arrested in Orlando after cops say he got in a fight with a neighbor inside the elevator in their luxury apartment building. And according to the police report, Kaiser and his girlfriend were making out aggressively in the elevator.
0: Nice.
3: And then one of the residents said, "Have some manners," after they got off on the floor. And then cops say that comment set this dude off. Thank you. And he allegedly punched this guy. He shoved him to the ground. He threatened to kill him. And the investigators ID'd Kaiser through the building security footage and arrested him. He has a misdemeanor battery charge. He's out on bond, but like he was just going to town on his girlfriend, and some guy in the elevator did not like it.
0: I'd be like, "You thought that was real? That wasn't real."
6: Yeah. So he told them to be polite.
0: You ever seen wrestling?
3: Yeah.
6: And that's why he got violent.
3: Well, the guy was like, "Have some manners," and Kaiser was like, "Excuse you.
6: It's an elevator ride. Wait till you get to where you're going." Like you're going to deal with it for what?
0: But
6: 4 seconds?
0: Mind your business. I'm busy here making out with a hot chick.
3: Yeah, thank you.
0: You know what I'm saying, Greg?
6: Yeah, what's better than that?
1: Did you hear about the other guy that got in a scuffle? Now he's on probation for 180 days.
4: Who that?
1: Our boy, Joey Chestnut.
4: No.
0: Oh, what? Really?
1: Yeah.
0: The competitive eater?
1: Yeah.
0: But Jaws?
1: Yeah, but Can't Stop, Won't Stop. He still will be around for 4th of July for the comments. You haven't seen
3: He'll just have like an ankle monitor?
1: Yeah, I apparently got into something at a bar with
4: somebody. Getting mad at a bar, yeah.
3: Oh, no.
6: Well, on probation. What a punishment.

0: Jennifer Goodwin?
1: Oh, yeah. Right. You've seen her in a million things.
0: Yeah, Big Love on HBO. She was the voice of Judy Hopps in Zootopia.
1: Yeah. She has a very recognizable
0: face. Snow White, Once Upon a Time. 48 years old today. Sean Gunn, who you see in a ton of stuff, but he did all the motion capture performances for Rocket Raccoon and Guardians.
1: Oh, nice. Right.
0: Yeah, that's the thing. Like, you can have like this big role and nobody knows because you did all the motion capture.
2: Yeah. What the hell do you need a motion capture artist
1: for? You know, he wears all the ping pong balls.
0: Talk about a job that's going to get replaced by AI. Right.
2: No kidding. Or should have been already.
0: Sean Gunn is... Here's the thing. He does all that stuff. I've heard his name. I couldn't pick him out of a lineup. Yeah. Most people couldn't, I guess.
3: He looks like a gay British man.
2: Wait, is he related to Tommy?
1: Tim or James?
2: Yeah.
0: Don't know.
4: To Tim Gunn.
1: Or James Gunn.
0: 52 years old today. Naomi Campbell, the supermodel, 56. Apollo Ohno, remember the speed skater in the Olympics, all those medals? Yeah, 2002, 2006, 2010. And he did win the Mirrorball Trophy on Dancing with the Stars.
4: Oh,
0: he's
4: 44. Just ask my mom.
0: Let's see, you got Novak Djokovic, the tennis player who's 39. Okay, this is going to be controversial to at least one person in this room. This person is talented, but is mega, super, mega, uber, duper, ultra overrated. Morrissey.
1: Yeah.
0: He's 67 years old today.
1: Not going to get an argument from me.
4: I love him, but I know as a person, he's...
0: How Soon Is Now from the Smiths is one of my favorite songs, if not my favorite song of all time.
4: Yep.
0: Morrissey is overrated. Like, the amount of, like, praise and this weird, like, obsession that people have with Morrissey, I don't get it. What am I missing?
4: I get it.
0: What?
4: It's a vibe. It's a feeling. The lyrics are so dark and dismal and they're in brooding and his attitude as a human being.
1: Yeah, Sammy, I know. I can tell you. Greg's favorite thing about him is if he smells meat at a concert, he immediately stops performing. I think that's what Greg likes about him.
0: Oh, that is great.
4: No.
2: Cool guy.
0: And then Johnny Gill from New Edition. He is 60 years old. Your porno birthday today is Melissa Moore. And today's birthday girl, she's been stretched out more than a pair of yoga pants on a fat chick.

0: world of entertainment. We're going to take a break. We'll come back. More Woody Show is next. Hang on.
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4: Time to check in with the Woody Show News Desk. That's where Jordan is standing by to tell us what's happening today in Peterborough.
5: You are being warned after several grandparent scam attempts were reported involving seniors. Police say two locals recently received unsolicited calls from a family member who was in trouble with the law and needed money to be released. Ampere, a program aimed at protecting seniors and elders from unsafe online behavior, is receiving new provincial support. The Lindsay-based organization has been awarded $162,000 through Ontario's Civil Remedies Grant Program. Free summer concerts are returning to the gazebo at Riverview Park and Zoo. The bi-weekly Sunday Summer Concert Series will run every other Sunday starting this weekend through the end of August. And some lacrosse. One, the Century 21 Lakers lost to Six Nations last night, 11-6. And today, the Laker Classic starts. We spoke with Coach Keith Calderwood.
6: It's fantastic for the economy in our area, which is amazing.
5: The tournament has been running for 41 years. That's what's up, Peterborough. I'm Jordan on Freak 90.5 and everywhere on the iHeartRadio app.
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1: Wind makes everything worse. Hot, uncomfortable. Hot, but windy.
2: Ugh.
1: Worse.
2: Like you're in an oven.
1: Rain, okay. Rain, but wind.
2: Yeah.
3: Goes right in your face.
2: Rain, yeah.
1: Snow, but wind.
3: Uh-huh.
1: It's worse.
4: The Woody Show.
5: Oh, this sucks. 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They can't deliver a truck that they sold. The truck is sold. But the new owners can't take it home because a mother robin built a federally protected nest on the tire.
2: Oh, no.
5: And so they can't disturb this thing.
6: They can't just pick it up?
5: No, you can't touch it.
6: How stupid.
5: This is in Kansas City.
2: Really?
5: Yeah, they noticed this robin settling into a brand new super sweet Ford F-250 Super Duty.
7: Nice.
6: Rip.
5: And she laid four eggs on the tire. The eggs have since hatched, but under the Migratory Bird Treaty Act, the dealership
7: with the birds.
5: The dealership cannot move the truck or the nest until the baby birds fly away on their own.
2: Aww.
7: Oh, okay. No.
2: Ooh.
7: Well, you know how rare robins are.
2: Well, right. That's what I was going to say. Being from Kansas City,
6: yeah,
2: robins
6: like condors.
2: Are a dime a dozen. What am I missing?
6: Well, you know how I have such a great relationship with my HOA?
2: Yeah.
6: We had active termites. You could see them active coming out of the ceiling.
2: Ew.
6: And it was an emergency situation. The place had to be tented yesterday. And they had to wait because swallows made nests in the carport.
5: First of all, swallows.
6: It's like, okay, let's just lose the whole building because of a bird.
2: Just move the swallows.
6: And I said,
2: swallows.
6: That's what I said. I'm like, can we just pick it up and move it? Nope.
2: Be like, I promise I won't
5: can't
2: tell anybody.
5: Yeah. Can't do it, won't do it.
6: Oh. Not going to do it.
5: Yeah. All right. Greg, I know you love doing yard work.
6: It's therapeutic.
5: It's one of your favorite things.
6: Yeah.
5: Maybe you're already following this person. They are a turf influencer.
7: Oh, yeah.
6: Maybe.
7: I've seen people like this. Yeah.
5: Yeah. A turf influencer. This is the lawn queen.
2: Oh.
5: And she has set a new Guinness World Record.
6: What'd she do?
5: She mowed a football-sized area in under 15 minutes.
2: How?
7: Wow.
5: At Little Rose Waterfront Park.
6: I bet she did a sloppy job.
2: Was it a sitting?
5: Well, here's the thing. She drove a riding lawnmower powered by a 41 horsepower engine to complete the Turf Mutt Great Lawn in 14 minutes and 51 seconds.
2: I mean, I'd still like to see it.
5: She was selected through a nationwide operator search, and she executed the run with no time to spare, just 9 seconds inside the record window.
2: Ooh.
6: Whoa. Good for her.
5: Guinness rules require the grass to be maintained at least 6 inches high to simulate the real world high load conditions.
7: 6 inches.
5: Load. The event was part of a power technology company cutting history marking initiative, and it was organized in partnership with the Turf Mutt Foundation, which promotes the environmental benefits of managed turf grass.
2: Well, wow, sure.
5: What a fun job. Can you imagine their parties?
2: Sexy. Uh-huh.
7: Well, they have to sell themselves because people will say, oh, well, just let trees and wildflowers grow.
6: Yeah.
7: No.
5: They have these competitions for that. They have competitions for guys who operate heavy machinery like backhoes and things.
6: Oh,
5: they have backhoe Olympics. They do all these precision things. Forklift games.
2: Uh-huh. Oh, you'd love to go to that.
5: They have a forklift competition thing.
8: The people that work at hotels, like folding stuff.
5: I was going to say,
6: beds.
5: Yeah, there's like housekeeper Olympics.
6: Yeah.
7: There's a grocery bagging one.
5: Yeah. Mm-hmm.
6: The making beds one is like porn.
2: I think Greg should do that one.
5: You think?
2: And Menace should do the grocery one, and you should do the forklift one.
5: Well, no, Menace is the one that used to have a forklift license.
2: Yeah. Oh, that's right. But you could also
8: do
2: the groceries.
8: Yeah, I could do both.
5: I would like to know... You know, now that I know how to fly a plane, I would like to know how to operate like excavators and backhoes and stuff like that.
2: Ooh.
6: Probably learn that real quick.
5: I mean, I don't know about real quick.
6: I mean, if you could fly a plane, I think that would be...
5: Well, sure, you can do it. I'm saying
7: Yeah, I saw a video of a dad with his 7-year-old was in the backhoe screwing around and they were doing just fine.
5: Yeah. Well, because you can go, there's a place in Vegas. There's a few places around the country. The one in Vegas, I think is called Dig This. And so they have stuff that like kids can do, but then they also have stuff that just adults can do. And that's like excavators and all kinds of stuff.
2: Do they have wrecking balls? Like just slam into buildings?
5: No, see, Greg, that would be cool.
2: That would be something awesome. I'd love.
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3: It is the annual Laker Classic Lacrosse Tournament. 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
5: Yeah.
3: You got to figure, man, players, coaches, families.
5: Everybody.
3: They're staying, they're eating, they're shopping around town. So
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3: Welcome. 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
5: Yeah.
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0: And time to check in and see what's happening this week in audio. Seabass, what do you got?
3: All right, this is a spoiler alert for all you Survivor heads out there. Which, and I don't know what he hates Survivor, but it's...
0: I don't hate Survivor. I just didn't...
3: He doesn't understand.
0: No.
3: Oh.
0: No. Incorrect. I can't believe it's still on.
3: Okay, so you can't
0: because
3: understand.
0: I have not... I can't understand how it's still on. I can understand Survivor.
3: I understand.
0: But
3: that.
0: I don't hear anybody... I met somebody recently, the first person in years that still watches it. So how does it stay on? You don't hear people talking about it?
4: Never.
5: Oh, I do. I have people in my life
0: who
5: religiously watch it.
3: I don't watch it. I don't watch Big Brother, but those are the two shows that, like what Sammy is saying, in the wild, people will just bring up.
0: Really?
4: I didn't even know they were both still on.
0: And that's why, because I've not heard anything about it at all.
6: I used to be a Survivor head, but what's the other one? Big Brother?
3: Big Brother, yeah.
6: Never watched that.
7: Big Brother. I mean, in the tiers of that, I would say I'm with Woody. I never hear anybody talk about Survivor. I do hear about Big Brother once in a while, but the one that I do hear about like a lot is Dancing with the Stars. And I'm
0: really?
7: Shocked.
0: Yeah. Also, Seabass is listening to a lot of AM radio.
7: Yeah.
0: So maybe
3: I'm not saying
0: you're in the wrong circles
3: I'm not
0: to hear
3: saying,
0: about.
3: Right? I said in the wild, i.e. conversations, just like people I'm talking to and, oh, did you see Survivor or blah, blah, blah, or I'm going home to watch Survivor tonight.
0: Now, where would that conversation take place? At the Y during... Like lap swim or
3: I don't go to the water.
0: Where are you hanging out? The groups of people that are there are talking about
3: stores, comedy clubs.
0: Yes,
4: like asking, hey, did you catch Survivor last night? Feels very 15 years ago.
0: It does.
3: I agree. Like I said, still 4 to 5 million people.
0: Where are these people?
4: Where do they live?
5: Like I said, I have people in my life who love Survivor.
0: Hallmark Channel girl.
4: Right.
0: So that's what I'm saying. Like it.
4: We're trying to make sense of this.
0: Yeah, like what do they call FBI profilers?
4: Right, we're trying to profile.
5: So with Survivor, the people that I know too were able to catch up because all the Survivor seasons are out there for you to just stream whenever you want.
4: Oh, goody.
5: So you can catch up and watch them all and then really get into it.
0: Yeah. Anyway, Survivor heads.
3: They do a live
0: spoiler alert
3: finale for this sort of show, and they were about to cut to a package. The final four survivors were about to have a fire a contest, and the one person who was worst at it gets voted off. But before they played the package, live on TV, the host, Jeff Probst, talks to one of the survivors.
8: Rizzo, you become the final member of our jury. Take a spot over here.
3: Meaning he lost.
8: This is it. These are the people. Their games fell a little short, but this is the group that is going to figure out what just happened.
9: They didn't show a fire.
10: Fire doesn't happen yet.
8: I'm not even sure what's happened, but up next, we're going to have one final surprise for the players, and this surprise they like. This is going to be interesting.
7: Wait, what happened?
0: So they didn't show the competition to know who lost,
3: but
0: and
3: he
0: goes,
3: sat the guy down.
0: He put the final person into the jury.
7: And
0: that was the person who lost the fire challenge, which they didn't show yet.
3: And everyone's like, wait, what? He didn't lose yet, officially.
4: How did he not know that?
3: Well, he was just following along. But the other people around him, like the other people in the pool, were saying, hey, you didn't show the package yet.
4: Oh, no.
0: They tape all this crap, months in advance.
7: He's new to hosting. So.
4: He's still learning the ropes.
3: Jeff Probst came back with some jokes.
0: That's the fun part. I mean, look, live radio, live anything. Things happen, mistakes happen, technical difficulties.
4: He can join the club with like Steve Harvey, who said the wrong Miss America, and like whatever, it happens. Yeah,
0: the worst is when people try to cover it up or like it didn't happen. Yeah. Like they try to work their way. Just acknowledge it.
4: Yeah.
0: Acknowledge it. Exactly.
8: I love doing live television. So in case you're confused, this is what happened. We were going to show you fire making and then have the loser of fire making, Rizzo, come out and talk about how charming he is. And if he had practiced fire making, maybe he would have won. Instead, we did a Survivor twist. It's the last twist of the season.
7: We meant to do it.
3: Hey, Skiot.
0: This week in audio.
3: All right. This is the stupid thing people are buying this week.
0: How'd your mom's Trader Joe's bag thing go?
4: Dude, she sent me a picture.
0: She took the day off work, Seabass, to go to the Trader Joe's to get the insulated mini bags.
3: Well, yeah. She shouldn't be working at her age anyway. But.
4: That's also true. She sent me a picture. She got 8 of them.
0: Oh.
4: There's
5: 8?
0: There's not a limit?
4: She said the limit was like 12.
3: Every time I've gone, there's been a guardian there.
4: Yeah. She grabbed as many as she wanted. I said, I'll take 2. And she goes, no, but what about this one? This one's good. So this is how I end up with all this crap in my house.
0: Yeah.
4: So she's sending me like 6 of them, if any. Oh, and she even said, I go, you know what? three is more than enough. She goes, but what about Woody's wife and daughter? I go, okay.
5: Aww.
0: So okay. I have this in my house now?
4: Yes.
0: Okay.
4: So yeah, she has
0: Tell that bitch thank you.
4: I will tell that bitch thank you.
0: Greedy. Seabass? Okay.
3: Yeah, well, yeah, again, greedy. So part of the problem.
0: Trader Joe's bags and
3: Swatch watches.
0: Yeah. Oh yeah, the Swatch watch
3: yeah,
0: thing.
3: It's
7: worldwide.
3: It's worldwide. Yeah. It's international. There have been huge crowds / riots in New York City. Surprise. They had like, they're blowing off fire extinguishers to get people to disperse. This is a lady in the slightly more polite Great Britain telling them they're out of Swatch watches. And so these are like $400. They're just
4: why?
7: Because it's like one of the high end brands has collaborated with Swatch.
0: A du Mouche Piguet?
7: Yeah. Well, that just AP for short.
0: And, and
7: people are just going insane because it's a limited supply. It's like the
0: pocket watch.
7: I mean,
6: even if it's limited supply, how are you not embarrassed with yourself?
3: And by the way, every guy, and I say guy, in that crowd was a 25 to 35 year old man.
7: Mm-hmm.
3: Every single person, hundreds deep.
4: It's like a toy.
3: And these are the people I see outside the goddamn Pokemon machine in my neighborhood. It's 25 to 35 year old loser men.
7: And we ask every single time why. It's not like they actually want it. It's because they want to flip it. They want to sell it for more money. So it goes for $400 and you can get one maybe for between depending on the color, $1,100 to
0: this one that I have up here right now is $4,221.
4: Yeah. It looks like a kid's toy.
0: It does.
6: Looks like Lego.
0: It looks like the Saved by the Bell logo.
4: Yes. Yeah. Oh my God. It's totally, yes.
1: Quick question from the future. How's your home powered? 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
6: Hey.
0: Thank you for being here. Giving us some of your time this morning. Love you for that. Love you, love you, love you. Thank
6: Absolutely.
0: You.
6: Absolutely.
0: Be a part of things. 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Text us 22987. George Street going to be busy this afternoon with a fundraising walk that's taking place. It's the annual Walk a Mile in Their Shoes in support of the YWCA that gets underway around noon today. Now, this goes all the way back to the old school days of 2009.
6: Oh, wow.
0: Started locally back here in 2009, just a way to raise awareness about domestic violence. Now, each year, everyone, including men, are encouraged to walk down George Street in high heels, like red high heels.
4: Oh, my.
0: Like Greg doesn't do that anyway.
6: Oh, right.
0: To raise money for the YWCA and the shelters and their programs. So it's a good thing. It's going to kill your feet. You know what I mean?
6: Yeah.
0: You'll be like a chick at the end of the night walking around, holding them, walking barefoot.
7: Disposable flats.
0: Yeah. If you want to take part, you can still head down to Confederation Square across from City Hall before the noon hour. And as always, if you want more information about it before you decide to do or not do anything, go to our website, ptbotoday.ca.
6: Yeah.
7: Yeah.
0: It's Freak 90.5. 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
3: I held Kim Kardashian in a higher regard when she started her whole trip to become a lawyer. She's given up on that. And she's now shown me she's an idiot again with this admission on Amy Poehler's podcast right here.
4: All
3: right.
4: I take probably 35 supplements a day.
5: Kim!
4: I spread them out 3 times a day. And I thought, okay, I can't do this fish oil right now, like anymore. I have like pill fatigue.
3: So 35 pills or of supplements a day. By the way, which 90%+ of supplements are a waste of time and money. Unless you have a very specific doctor prescribed need, they are a full, you're just peeing them out.
5: I was going to say 90% of what you're taking is pee.
6: What is the fish oil phenomenon? I've heard of it my whole life. What is it supposed to do?
5: It's good for your joints.
3: And your heart, right? Heart disease.
6: Yeah.
5: Oh, I thought it was for arthritis.
6: I don't know.
3: Who knows?
6: But apparently you burp up fish taste or something.
7: There are some that are better than others.
6: Yeah. Never done it.
3: Yeah. Well, primarily heart disease stuff. But again, that's only, talk to your doctor. Don't just grab crap off. I know a guy who, because people think, oh, supplements. And that's the problem with the supplement industry. It's highly unregulated. They don't have to prove any kind of efficacy. They just say, here's this. And people are like, well, it can't hurt. Yeah, it's a waste of time and money. It can't hurt.
7: This week in audio.
3: Other women being idiots who are famous news. We have some of the Britney Spears 911 call for her DUI. So this is not from her, unfortunately. Hey, y'all, I'm on pills and drugs.
8: Yeah, what's up?
3: This is just from the people who got, these are from the narcs who got our Queen Britney busted.
9: I'm reporting a erratic driving person as of right now. They're driving a BMW. It's in and out of lanes, erratically slamming on the brakes. It's almost sideswiped a couple of vehicles. I'm just worried that they're going to crash into somebody and hit Jesus.
8: Free Britney, bitch.
3: Yeah, all the free Britney people, you almost got a bunch of people killed. So way to go, you.
7: All right, This Week in Audio.
3: Better celebrity news. Greg Gorey.
6: Mm-hmm.
3: Have you seen the new trailer for the new comedy starring John Cena?
6: No.
8: What?
3: From the star of Ricky Stenicki.
6: One of the greatest comedic actor of our day.
3: I bring you the new John Cena, Eric Andre comedy, Little Brother.
8: I saw the trailer for this.
3: And you don't have to worry about what the plot is because they spell it out exactly right here in this guy's clip.
10: He's not my actual brother.
11: Good morning.
10: But the timing on this could be worse. I start shooting tomorrow.
12: We should cut. There's a guy all over the car out there. And he shattered the window. And a car drove by and ripped the door off.
3: So his...
11: Don't mind me. His little brother.
3: That's his little brother. He has Eric Andre tells us right there. Mm-hmm. His little brother back from like the Big Brother, Little Brother program finds a grown-up John Cena, a.k.a. Ricky Stenicki, and inserts himself back into his life with ridiculous consequences.
0: Yeah. Oh my God. Yeah. Hijinks.
6: Pretty cool.
3: I like Eric Andre, but this looks terrible.
6: Really? I'll watch the trailer after the show.
3: And you'll watch the movie, I'm sure.
6: Watch the hell out of course I will.
7: Question for Seabass on the text. Yes. Is zinc and magnesium pills a scam?
3: Almost always.
7: Magnesium pills.
3: Almost always. Again, unless your doctor specifically has diagnosed a specific deficiency in you, let's say iron, for instance, not just be taking random crap willy-nilly because, I kind of heard blah, blah, blah. Again, the studies show that it is worthless in the vast majority of cases.
5: But they say that zinc is the new vitamin C.
3: And vitamin C is a scam.
5: Yeah, vitamin C has been a scam for decades.
3: The mega dose of vitamin C to C to like cure colds.
8: What about my B12?
6: Now I'm hearing
5: B12 makes you happy.
6: Magnesium is good for your mental health.
5: It helps you. This poop is the problem.
3: You guys are.
8: I also heard.
3: Where are you hearing? This is the problem. I heard
6: on an infomercial for magnesium. Yeah.
5: Magnesium citrate will make you crap your pants. So be careful.
6: This morning at work, there was an infomercial on all the TVs about magnesium, and it was saying it was good for your mental health.
3: And that's why people like. I heard.
6: I'm not saying, hey. Oh my God, it's a fact. I'm telling you what I saw.
3: No, Greg, I'm not blaming you. I'm saying this is exactly how people go about this stuff.
7: I mean, saw it on an ad for that stuff. Yeah. So it's like, it's hard to take that seriously.
6: Right. Which I'm not taking seriously.
8: May cause anal leakage.
7: I just got a text from, Kimberly Bentley 2004129 blah, blah, blah, Apple Pay activity notice. Ooh. So, cause, Kimberly whatever is in charge of the Apple Pay over at Apple.
5: Kimberly.
7: Very, very legit. Who falls for this stuff?
3: I know.
5: Oh, Kim.
7: Idiots.
3: Yeah. Confused old people.
13: Oh, yeah. Guys, you know what my mom did the other day? Someone got into her bank account because she paid for some horoscope online.
5: Oh, no.
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2: 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That's where Jordan is standing by to tell us what's happening today in Peterborough.
3: Police in Peterborough are urging residents to remain alert following resident reports of grandparent scam attempts targeting seniors. According to officials, callers falsely claimed family members were in trouble and needed money. Thankfully, no money in either situation was actually lost. Meantime, we're hoping to learn a bit more about a two-vehicle crash last night on the northbound off-ramp of the 115 at Sir Sanford Fleming Drive. There was a closure for several hours. The Catholic Board has announced a trustee seat has been declared vacant, effective immediately. The board confirmed the seat previously held by Joshua Glover was vacated after he missed three consecutive meetings without approval. The Peterborough Laker Classic begins today at local arenas. We caught up with Coach Keith Calderwood.
4: You have all these kids who hockey's just sort of ended for them. This is the big first tournament of the year.
3: Also last night, the Century 21 Lakers opened their season with an 11-6 loss to Six Nations. That's what's up, Peterborough. 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
0: All right, let's wrap up this week in audio.
6: We got some no-good teens getting very, very lucky. This first one from Volusia County, Florida, where they were doing that door kick challenge. I think we've talked about before.
4: Yeah.
6: It's where you run up and try to kick in people's front doors.
4: Oh, okay. Right.
6: And it's a challenge.
0: Also,
6: and,
0: fun.
4: You should totally do that in Florida, too.
0: What could go wrong?
6: Well, here's the thing, too, because a lot of these kids aren't dumb. They know there's going to be doorbell cameras, so they cover their face, too. So you have a masked intruder trying to kick down your front door.
7: Okay, yeah. That sounds good neighborhood fun.
6: Yeah, nothing bad could ever happen there. All right, well, this 12-year-old did it, got caught, and when the cops caught him, boy, did he bitch out.
8: That's all it is.
9: He's just pissed. I hate myself.
8: Ah, don't hate yourself. You'll be all right, buddy. You'll be all right. Listen, I promise you, you're still going to be able to become a cop.
9: You promise?
8: I promise you that.
10: Oh, you promise, mister?
9: Oh, I hate
4: that's some good acting right there.
6: Shut up.
11: Yeah. I mean, he hates himself, though.
4: Yeah, it's like, okay, I just got in trouble. What should I say?
6: I want to be a police officer.
4: Yeah.
7: I hope I didn't ruin my chances. Yeah.
10: My dreams of being a police officer are now dashed.
6: I respect you so much. And you know what? Maybe if you want to unzip while we're here.
0: Yeah. I don't know about you there, youngster, but maybe you could take me to your mom's house. Yeah. See what we can work out.
10: Do you promise, officer?
4: Dude, that was
0: idiot
4: thinking, man.
0: Yeah. This week in audio.
6: This other kid, this is Davison County, Michigan, I believe. He was doing a thing that a lot of, I think we did this at our high school, like water wars, assassin wars.
4: Mm. Oh, yeah.
6: Are you people like you get eliminated by it, but the problem is he was doing it in his neighborhood after dark. So people are like, hey, there's a guy prowling around the neighborhood. It's dark. I don't know what's going on. Cops show up, and the kid, did he jump out and say to the cop, oh, hey, we're just playing it's a prank. Not a prank, but like a fun game or whatever.
4: Yeah.
6: No. Cop goes around this corner, and he blasts the cop with his gun.
0: Yep.
6: Water gun.
0: We're saying, man, this kid's lucky to be alive.
6: Yeah.
0: Yeah, idiot.
12: Police in Davison Township, Michigan, were called to investigate a suspicious person in a neighborhood. It turned out the person lurking around was in the middle of a water war, and this officer was an unfortunate victim.
13: Hey, what the f***, dude?
14: Sorry.
13: Get on the ground. Bro, you just scared the absolute dog from me.
14: I am a very lucky guy.
13: I'm not mad at you. You are a very lucky guy.
12: Very lucky this officer didn't fire off a shot of his own, which would have hurt much more than getting sprayed with a water gun.
6: Is that AI reporting?
10: Yeah. That's supposed to be real. Gun. It's supposed to be Inside Edition.
0: No. See, and this,
7: would have hurt.
0: And this is why, if it was AI, it might even be better. Because what kind of reporting was that?
6: What kind of idiot writes that?
0: The writing and the reading and the delivery.
10: Which is better than getting shot in the face.
7: With an actual gun.
0: This week in audio.
6: Speaking of Michigan, this is Fox 2 Detroit, and A renter in a home has indoor cameras set up like a lot of people do, got an alert, and this is what they found.
15: Their landlord was supposed to be removing dead birds from the attic. Instead, he was giving a lesson on the birds and the bees on camera. His wife started getting alerts from their security cameras on her phone. Bonnet down, legs up for about an hour.
16: I'm wondering, too, if this guy's done this before. He seems so comfortable.
17: Too comfortable. So I know for a fact that somebody that comfortable, what else could be done?
6: So, yes, he's banging somebody on their couch in their house.
4: Yeah.
6: They're renting from him.
7: So the landlord's doing the banging.
6: Right.
4: Nice.
0: Good times.
4: Hell yeah.
7: I mean,
10: bonnet
7: show.
10: Down,
7: I
10: mean, legs up.
6: Down. This is more of the reactions that they confronted.
15: That landlord has some explaining to do. We tracked him to his Canton Township home. Is this you, naked in a tenant's home? What? The Crawfords have handed that X-rated film over to police.
16: How hard is it going to be next month to cut that check to him?
17: It's going to be hard. I'm gonna probably write some languages on the back of the check for him to transfer to him. Special memo.
4: You don't write on the back, dude. There's
6: that's not
4: a little
6: how
4: note thing, yeah.
11: There's a memo line. That's what the memo line's for.
6: On the front,
4: and
6: yes.
4: Of course, why do you take it to anybody else? You go straight to them. You're like, hey, I have this video.
7: Yeah, I think I should get a free month.
11: Yeah, I'm pretty sure my rent's going to be free for 6 months.
0: Let's get one more clip this week in audio.
6: Followupnews.com. We heard about the guy who brought the robot on the Southwest flight. Southwest subsequently banned all robots.
0: And it got delayed, and there's a whole thing about it.
6: Well, Inside Edition got a hold of the robot guy. Uh-huh. And he explained the whole deal.
2: It's a robot waiting to board a Southwest airline flight.
0: Now, see, that's how you deliver a story. Yeah. Yeah. It's a robot designed to deliver. You know, you just don't read it all monotone.
4: Yeah.
0: You make it snazzy.
2: It's a robot waiting to board a Southwest airline flight, just like any other human passenger. His name is Stewie.
5: Well, I don't know what to do with that.
2: It was awkward going down the aisle.
14: Oh, boy.
5: Oh, wow.
14: Sorry. He is so damn heavy.
2: Stewie got a window seat for the trip from Las Vegas to Dallas. At one point...
0: How pissed would you be if you got on the plane and you're in the middle seat, but this robot's got a window or an aisle?
11: Well, and you can enjoy.
6: And there's a reason we have coverage of all this, because the guy was videoing everything, because he's a giant jackass doing this for attention.
0: All right, well, there's This Week in Audio.
4: Yeah.
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1: Let's do it.
2: We're doing it. Bro.
1: Let's
2: doing it.
1: All
2: when
1: go
2: the
1: in.
2: First time, Greg and I did it.
3: Oh, crap. Yeah.
4: The Woody Show.
0: Well, we have two strong weeks in a row with the Friday fail singing.
5: Yeah. So much pressure. Yeah.
0: And we have some brand new Friday fail stories to get to. So I hope everybody is ready.
5: Mm-hmm. I'm ready.
0: Friday fails coming at you.

They had the perfect plan, the plan that could never go wrong, but then somewhere along the line, it went from being a great idea to one big stinking mega, uber, ultra

0: guys, I tell you,
1: three weeks.
2: But I mean,
3: slam dunk.
2: I don't know, Junior. You're pretty quiet over there. What are you thinking?
4: I liked it.
2: Oh no,
4: it was solid. But I mean, the last couple weeks it was like the Angels were singing.
2: Shut your whole mouth.
1: We hit our stride.
2: God, 3 weeks that was so good. Yeah, I know. God, Greg,
1: it was soothing. It was flawless.
3: Radio Hall of Fame.
2: First fail story. This is from Florida. 24-year-old dude was at a red light. A motorcycle pulled up next to him. Biker starts revving his engine. The guy revs his engine, and they took off.
1: Yes.
2: And they raced.
1: Nice.
2: Hell yeah.
3: Yeah.
2: Well, not too far up the road, watching all of this unfold, was a police officer.
4: He
2: clocked the guy with the bike doing 140 miles an hour. The car doing 124 miles an hour.
1: Jeez.
2: He wasn't able to catch the bike, but he did catch the car, pulled it over. The driver had no license, which not a great start. And when the cop asked him why he was going so fast, the driver said it's because... Why?
1: Peer pressure.
4: Poop. Mm. He has to go.
2: Has to go.
1: Peer pressure that he had to race the motorcycle guy.
2: First of all, peer.
1: He was dared.
3: Yeah, he had to go catch the motorcycle because he catch did the motorcycle. Something. Yeah.
4: Okay. Yeah, he wanted to see how fast he could go.
2: And Gina is the winner. He used the classic. No. He had to use the bathroom. Now the cop, the cop pointed out that there were several gas stations that he passed at 124 miles an hour that... he could have just stopped that if he had to use the bathroom so bad.
4: I was going too fast. I didn't notice.
2: So he was arrested, charged with driving without a license, excessive speed, and racing, taken to fail jail, which I think in Florida, don't they have, they automatically take the license, right?
1: We're doing 120? Yeah, maybe. I believe so.
4: 140?
1: I
4: know, but
2: there's something with if it's over 100 miles an hour.
4: Reckless driving.
2: Yeah, it's something automatically. It's a new law, newer law on the books there. Anyway.
1: Driving over 100 in Florida is a criminal offense, often leading to immediate arrest, handcuffing, mandatory court.
2: Yeah.
1: And under recent laws, going 100 plus is a criminal misdemeanor, up to 30 days in jail.
2: Right.
4: God.
2: Here's one from Atlanta where this guy, he was chilling at the airport when all of a sudden he found himself surrounded by U.S. Customs agents.
1: Uh-oh.
2: They took him to the inspection station. They pulled the two suitcases that he had checked at the counter when he arrived. Inside, a bunch of vacuum-sealed bags filled with 42 pounds of weed.
4: Oh, damn. That's a lot of weed.
2: Dumbass.
3: Break me off.
2: You hear about these people. It's like, dude, they got weed where you're going.
3: Yeah.
2: Even if it's like smaller, more personal use amounts. But airport security, doesn't matter what your state is. And how they look at the marijuana thing. Federal, still illegal.
4: Right.
2: Why are you risking this?
1: Dude,
3: so dumb.
1: I know why. Because they probably saw the movie Blow, which inspired me so much. But I could probably do that.
2: And then 42 pounds?
3: Yeah. I was just recently afraid because I was flying out of Miami. And I was at an event where they gave me a bunch of the liquid IV stuff. You know, it's like powder. And they gave me like a trash bag full of it. And I go, dude, I'm going to get stopped at the airport and they're going to think this is cocaine. It was wrapped like a cocaine bag, like a kilo.
2: Well, they'll test it like they do in the movies. They'll put a little bit on their finger and then rub it on their gums.
1: Yep.
4: Yeah.
1: Cut open one of the pouches. Yeah.
2: And then give like a head nod to their to their partner.
3: Yeah, we're good.
2: Yeah. We're good. Needless to say, this guy didn't make his flight. He was arrested, charged with trafficking, taken to fail jail. Half-assed robbery in the news. This is from Missouri. Two broads were looking to get some money quick, so they decided to rob a bar, and they thought it would be easy.
4: Oh.
2: The place they chose was a place called the Half-Ass Bar. They went in after hours. They broke into the safe. They stole one of these cash-to-coin exchange machines. They tried to break into the ATM that was there in the bar. Security cameras, of course, caught everything, including the car that they had rolled up in. And when the owner of the half-assed bar looked through the footage, he recognized one of the women. It was his own daughter.
3: Oh no.
4: I know a bar, guys.
1: What?
2: So the cops caught them, both chicks. They had some fentanyl and some meth on them as well. Both sent off to fail jail. So much for that easy money.
1: What a fail. Ungrateful bitch.
2: Yeah, idiot. And this is one of my favorite stories of the week. It's from Mexico, where this guy had just committed a burglary, and as he was making his getaway, he tried to sneak through this metal fence, but he got his head caught in the railing.
4: Like a cat.
2: Yeah, so some people saw him trying to wiggle his head out, so they went over there, and they held him in the railing while they called the cops to come get him.
1: Oh, I love it.
2: He was like in head handcuffs.
3: Hell yeah.
4: Oh, that's so good.
2: The officers had to cut him out of there, like get him loose out of there.
1: God.
2: Yeah, get the other people out there to Cut
4: just
2: it out.
4: Just leave him.
2: Yeah. He was arrested, taken to fail jail.
4: Bye bye.
0: Fail. Yeah,
2: there you go. There's your Friday fail stories.
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2: 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Or you can just get some information. 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Don't forget to check it out over the course of your day. I mean, never be stupid or ignorant about what's happening right here in town. If you're ignorant about sharing the road, for example, with tractors or farm equipment, we have a story up there about that as well.
19: Good to know.
2: It's just not a reminder here in Peterborough, but just right across the province, you're being reminded to be mindful of the farmers as they're getting their properties ready for the season. Mm-hmm. Now, if you want to read up on that or anything else, don't be ignorant. Just do it. Read it on our website, ptbotoday.ca.
4: Mm-hmm. Yeah. Way to do it.
2: It is the Woody Show. Pretty funny, pretty rich for us to be talking to people about not being ignorant. It's the Woody Show, Freak 90.5.

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1: And we go right to Gina Grad, who's standing by with the trending news headlines.
2: Well, Seabass really, I'm sure he already knows, but he is going to be very excited because SpaceX just took a huge step for becoming a publicly traded company.
1: Oh, I know.
2: Which means regular people like us may eventually be able to buy shares of it on the stock market for the first time ever. And if it actually happens, it could end up being one of the biggest IPOs in history. So reports say the company could be worth somewhere around $1.5 trillion, mostly because of how successful Starlink is. And investors are also excited because Elon Musk recently moved all of his AI projects from X into SpaceX earlier this year. So the filing also showed SpaceX is pouring huge amounts of money right now into rockets, satellites, AI infrastructure.
3: They spend a ton of money.
2: Yeah, future trips to Mars.
3: You have to in order to, you know, do this stuff.
2: Yep. And the IPO, absolutely. The IPO would be a huge moment because SpaceX has stayed private for about 20 years. And if stocks take off, it could theoretically, like on paper, make Elon Musk the first trillionaire. And the House of Representatives just passed a bill that would punish public schools by taking away federal funding if they don't let parents know when students are, quote, socially transitioning at school. That's like changing their names or their pronouns or other gender-related stuff. The bill says elementary and middle school kids would need parental consent before making those kinds of changes at school. And supporters say it's about making sure parents are fully involved in big decisions about their children. Republicans backing it say some schools have policies that allow students to change names or pronouns without telling their parents, and they see this as more of a parental rights issue. But Democrats are against it. They argue that it could put vulnerable students at risk by forcing schools to disclose this information to their parents. So now it moves to the Senate, and we'll see what happens next.
4: So if and when this happens, kids at schools are telling their teachers, like, I'm Bobby, and I want you to call me Brenda now?
2: Yes. Oh, my God, yes. But okay. Oh, yeah. I have friends with kids.
3: I try to avoid talking with teachers and staff as much as possible.
4: Yeah.
2: Yeah. They
3: I was trying to get into, like, you know, deep conversations with them.
4: Right.
3: No.
4: I saw this meme just the other day.
3: The administration.
4: Where it showed, like, you know, the previous days, and it was a teacher who got the student in trouble. The student did something wrong, and the parents are standing there with their arms folded looking at the kid, and
2: the
4: teacher's
2: kid,
4: angry. And then you fast forward to today. And then there's the kid looking all smug, and the parents are looking pissed with their arms folded at the teacher.
2: Yeah, I have
4: like
2: a friend.
4: The teacher is the enemy.
2: I have a friend whose kid many, many years, well, not that many, a few years ago, would wear a pin to school with the pronouns, and they would change. Like, today this is my pin.
5: Oh,
2: yeah. This is my pin.
5: And one of the problems with the teachers not being able to disclose to parents that the kid wants to be called this, but they don't want their parent to know, is when the teacher's around the parent, let's say it's a boy who wants to be called a she, well, they have to call the kid she, but then what, talking to the parents has to be a he, because, and they're trying to switch back and forth. It's a whole thing.
2: Can I just teach division, please? Can I just teach my class?
6: I know this is talked about a lot, but I would like to take just like a random survey with the audience. Is this like something that you deal with in your day-to-day life? Like, if people could text in.
3: Yeah,
6: because I know it's talked about a lot, but is this something that you deal with a lot?
3: Well, if you work in a school, I'd be interested to see, like, how many of these conversations are you really having?
6: Mm-hmm. Yeah.
3: That's number one. But to me, it's a bigger question about, you know, we always want to hold, and you see more and more stories about holding parents responsible, and you go, well, you should have known what was going on with your own kid.
6: Yes. Yeah.
2: Mm-hmm.
3: But like, if you have laws that are in place that keep parents knowing just what's going on with their kid.
4: From knowing.
3: Yeah, then, like, what do you, like, which way do you want it?
2: Yeah.
3: Do you want people knowing everything?
2: Yeah.
3: You know, or do you not want them knowing everything?
2: And I used to feel.
3: To the point you're going to hold them accountable for when something does go wrong, and you go, well, what, how do you not know what was happening? Well, I don't know if they were struggling with identity or struggling with these other things that might have contributed to some kind of like depression or anxiety
2: that
3: went off the rails with whatever.
4: With
3: they were getting bullied because they were going through this stuff. Like, That's what I would want to know as a parent.
2: Totally. That makes sense.
3: And I don't really care personally. I don't really care if how any
2: how you identify.
3: My son or my daughter, how they want to identify. Whatever. I don't care.
2: Yeah.
3: I would want to know if there was something going on because it could lead to a struggle because of that. Because of
2: that you were never told about.
3: Correct.
2: I used to come down on the side of like, let them do it. It's school. They want to express themselves, you know, get out of their way. And now, like, I'm just so old and jaded. I'm like, can you just go to school?
3: Here's a text. My second year teaching at a middle school, I had 12 kids come out and say that they have their preferred pronouns and how they want to be identified.
2: That's
3: second year, 12.
2: Yeah. That's a lot of kids.
3: That's a pretty big number. It's a way bigger number than I would have thought.
2: Yeah.
5: I have a friend, her son, he changed his name.
2: Yeah.
5: I don't know if he changed his pronouns, but he changed his whole name.
2: Yeah.
5: So like one day you're just a whole different person.
6: Yeah. Now, I was outside this restaurant and there was a group of mothers that were like in a circle and they were talking and they said, about this subject and they said, yeah, it almost seems like if they're not part of this group, then they're the outsider. You know? Mm-hmm. You know, like if they don't have.
3: Because you're kids.
6: Yeah, you're kids.
3: Right. You know?
4: It's very.
3: You want to be accepted. Yeah. So whatever that means, this particular day, this particular time.
6: If I'm not doing the pronoun thing, then I'm an outsider.
2: Well, yeah, it's gone from a safe place to do it to a trend.
3: There was a moment, this is like when that whole thing first really kind of kicked into high gear, that they wanted everybody in our email signature. Remember?
5: Oh, yes. Yeah.
3: At the company to have it in our email signature.
4: Yeah.
3: For our company emails. And I've never set up the company email signature to begin with.
6: Yeah. Ever. We get emails about it all the time.
3: It's so dumb. We got to put it in there. Put this in there. Put that in. Like, dude, it's just an email correspondence.
4: It's now a paragraph.
2: Oh, it's 20 lines.
3: Yeah.
4: Actual paragraph.
3: But we were supposed to include our preferred pronouns. It's like, I'm not doing that.
6: Dude, no one's reading these emails.
5: That's the problem.
3: Let's just do guess who's gas and call it a day.
2: Move on.
3: Yeah.
2: That's what's going on, Woody.
3: All right, more Woody shows next. Hang on.
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0: bed, at least for one night. The Montreal Canadiens rolled into Carolina and absolutely dominated the Hurricanes last night 6-2, handing Carolina its first loss of the postseason after an 8-0 start. And remember, the Canes were coming off 11 full days without a game. I'm Chris Orr's NHL Playoff Fever continues next at noon.
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2: Two things quickly. I know it came up here briefly. Have you heard of ball maxing? I'm asking the audience. Ball maxing?
3: Ball maxing, no.
2: Ball maxing.
3: I have heard of look maxing.
4: Yeah, look maxing.
2: Where people are going to... Well, you were talking about... You were talking about how people are taking
3: the hammers to the face for looks maxing.
2: Yep. Yeah. Right. Yeah. This is ball maxing.
3: Okay.
2: And it's to enhance your bag.
3: Oh,
2: so dudes
3: rich.
2: Are taking this bigger is better approach and getting saline or these other injections into their balls.
3: This I have heard of.
2: To make them ball maxing.
3: Yeah, yeah, I didn't know it had that name, though.
2: Yeah.
5: Who's this for?
2: It says, managed to grow their gonads the size of grapefruits.
4: Oh, my God.
5: Nobody wants
2: guys who
5: this.
2: End up sporting these Mongo nads say the increased size makes them feel more masculine and confident, and even say women in their lives prefer bigger ball men.
5: No.
2: Like
5: no.
2: big balls?
5: No.
2: Like a big set of balls? Like not in theory, like, oh, man, this guy's got balls of steel. Like, but like,
4: not a metaphor.
2: Like, I mean, physically be like big balls?
5: Grapefruit, no, but I will say it is more masculine, so it's like manlier, you know?
6: I don't know. I dated somebody with big balls, and I wasn't a fan.
2: Well,
6: I wish they were more compact.
2: Well, see, here's the thing. The guys you see, like, sometimes you're like, oh, man, that bag is so small.
4: Right.
2: Like in a porno or whatever. It's because the hog is so big.
3: Yeah.
2: So it's probably an average size bag, but like, you look in proportion to it, it almost looks like the bag is as wide as the shaft. You go, damn.
4: Right.
2: Now, that's the offset. You're like, wow, you got this monster shaft. Cool. I'll have small looking balls. But I think otherwise, I think if you have average penis, I would rather have giant balls.
5: Yeah.
4: Mm-hmm.
5: No.
4: I think it works
2: if you're stuck with average penis.
6: But you look like a Great Dane. Like just swinging.
4: I think it works both ways. Like you said, massive hog makes that look smaller.
2: Right.
4: Small hog, it with big balls makes the hog look even smaller.
6: Exactly.
5: Right.
2: No, but
5: exactly.
4: So it goes in that direction
2: but
4: as well.
2: I'm so bad at explaining my position. If you have an average size, if you have an average size wiener,
4: right.
2: and you're stuck with that, mm-hmm. right? You don't want an average size wiener, and then if it's already average, so it's, we're not talking like what do they say average five like
5: five. Yeah. Say five and three quarters,
2: let's five and three. Let's say five just to make
4: just
2: the math easy.
4: Okay.
2: Five, that's not great, but in order to make five look big, your balls got to be super tiny. So now you have average wiener and super tiny balls.
5: Yeah.
2: No, man, I'd rather have bigger balls.
5: Yep, because they're all shriveled up and ew.
2: Yeah, I'd rather have something going for me than small balls and average wiener.
6: But besides Morgan, nobody wants big balls.
5: Right, that's not something that's going for you. I don't want them that big, but yes, you want them, I don't know, be a man.
4: Well, in a perfect world, Gina wants no balls.
6: No balls. Well, for me, personally.
4: For you.
6: Yeah.
2: Why?
6: Because I have severe penis envy. I would love to have one, but I do not want balls.
2: Oh, yeah. I thought you meant like you want a guy with no balls.
6: No, but like if I was going to like have not if I was going to have a sex change. If I woke up and I was a dude,
2: you're a dude,
6: I'd be like,
2: for a day,
6: I'd
2: whatever.
6: Swing it around. I would have so much fun with it, but I don't want balls.
2: Yeah. What if you woke up? But you're assuming you wake up and you have a giant penis. Like what if you wake up and you have an average penis?
6: That's fine.
2: Yeah.
6: It'd be so fun. Oh,
2: I don't know
6: God.
2: How much swinging around.
4: Yeah,
6: I was just
4: swing
6: really
4: that
6: like,
4: much.
6: Like one of those beanie whirly birds.
2: Yeah, see, with an average, I'm not sure that's.
6: But it would be fun to have. I just don't want anything sticking to my leg.
3: Do you ever see the nads that are like way high on the shaft for some reason? So then there's shaft behind.
2: Yeah,
5: where are you
2: seeing
5: that?
2: Because I think it's because the penis is so big, and then when it gets engorged, it starts dragging the balls with it.
3: Yeah,
2: like,
3: it's weird.
2: Like, oh, come on, bro.
4: Oh, okay. I think I know.
2: Yeah. Like, the penis grows so, like there because it's attached to a certain point,
4: like
2: right? But then when it grows, it's like dragging the balls up with
3: and
2: it.
3: There's like shaft behind it.
4: Instead of being under, it's kind of like next to it.
6: I've never seen
4: that. So it's like side by side.
6: That's got to be
2: like an offset teeter totter.
6: Yeah, kink porn.
4: No.
5: Where are you seeing these menace?
6: where are you looking these up?
3: I mean, just look around.
4: He's a poor. Yeah,
6: look around.
4: Look around at dudes with erections.
2: Yeah, guys, just look around.
4: Yeah, they're everywhere.
3: Well, if you lived in San Francisco most of your life, you're going to see naked men constantly just walking around.
2: Is that why you're so obsessed with wieners?
3: No.
2: You're a product of your environment?
3: Yeah, maybe. I don't know. I mean, Greg, you can agree, right? We lived in the same city.
2: All right, so anyway, this doll maxing thing.
4: I saw naked people walking around.
3: The guy with the walking stick?
2: You guys, Sammy's got her sign up. Yeah. All right, so just to wrap this up, any procedure like this comes with a risk of various side effects. These risks include, but are not limited to, the possibilities of infection, abscesses, blood flow issues, effects on testicular function, sepsis, tissue death. Oh,
4: worth it.
5: Boy.
2: But isn't having super nuts worth it?
4: Worth the risk.
5: Max nuts.
2: Yeah, what, max balls?
5: Nuts wouldn't that
4: be? Ball maxing?
2: Yeah. All right, more Woody Shows next.
7: The Woody Show. We'll be right back.
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2: And now that the Junior A, Junior C, and Senior Lakers have taken the floor, it's time for the kids to be in the spotlight this weekend. Mm-hmm. It is the annual Laker Classic Lacrosse Tournament. There are about 40 teams all the way from U9 to U17 that are taking place, you know, most of the rinks around town. 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
5: Yeah.
2: You got to figure, man, players, coaches, families.
5: Everybody.
2: They're staying, they're eating, they're shopping around town. So
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5: Yeah.
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3: 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So we have some BS cooking myths. So, you know, people, we talked to one guy at our event, and this guy, man, he's in the wrong line of business. He makes his own sushi. He was showing us pictures of his.
5: God, it looked like a restaurant when he first showed it
6: literally.
5: To me. I was like, oh, what restaurant is that?
3: Yeah. I'm like, dude, what are you doing for
6: it
3: a living?
6: Amazing.
3: Yeah. So anyway, so.
6: Tiny little kitchen.
4: I kind of love that.
3: And we hear it from a lot of people. I mean, Greg's always talking about things that he's making. Mm-hmm.
4: Yeah.
3: A lot of people like this. So these are some things that are out there that people do that maybe you shouldn't be doing, but we'll get an expert's opinion.
4: Yeah, let's talk about it.
3: Let's talk about these omelets, though.
4: Yeah, these omelets are incredible.
3: So, Greg, what do you think? You're the best at describing.
4: I mean, the thing that I think is an overused phrase in describing food is melts in your mouth.
3: Mm-hmm.
4: But these truly melt in your mouth.
3: They're really good.
4: Melt in your mouth omelet, perfect texture, smooth, silky, not chewy by any means.
6: No.
4: And then what I love about the hollandaise sauce is that it's indescribable. I don't know if there's, I know there's lemon.
3: Yeah.
4: But there's some flavor in there that I love a food that I don't know what I'm eating, but I know I love it. I think it might have been the hint of lemon.
3: Or the hot sauce. Like
4: Maybe the hot sauce definitely made a difference.
7: The hot sauce is definitely like, you know, some people use hot sauce, some people use Tabasco. It depends on who your chef was that taught you how to make the hollandaise.
6: But it's not overwhelming. It's just perfect.
7: Yeah, you got to balance everything out.
4: And then when you put chives on anything, it makes it beautiful. Mm.
7: Yeah,
4: Loved it.
7: Yeah, this is textbook omelet du fromage.
3: What is it?
7: Cheese omelet.
3: What? Oh, okay.
7: Cheese omelet, baby.
3: See, why? Okay, there's a question for some of you chefs. I'll go to a place, I'll look at the menu, and go, I don't know what any of this crap is. And then you ask, and they go, oh, well, that's a steak, and there's some green beans. Haricot verts.
6: That's green beans.
7: Yeah.
3: What is it?
7: Haricot vert.
3: Is that how you say it?
7: Yeah.
5: Yeah.
3: Haricot
7: verts. Some people, Haricot verts.
4: Coco
3: verts.
6: What are Ors D viewers?
4: Ors D viewers.
5: Why so fancy, though?
3: Ors D. Yeah, like, why do you make it so that the average person can't read it?
7: Well, you know, for me personally,
3: I know what it is.
7: I know a lot of people do I think the standard for fine dining is, you know, French, like classical French. You know what I mean? So, unfortunately, a lot of people don't speak French. Like, my lick back is I put Swahili on my menus from time to time. So, whenever we have diners that are from the mountains of Caucasus... They can struggle through the Swahili the same way we struggle through the French. You know what I mean?
3: The mountains of Caucasus. It reminds me of that clip with,
5: I think I've seen that movie.
3: No. Comedian, crazy little guy. Yeah. Oh man, what's his name?
4: Crazy little guy.
3: No, he was on, with, Shannon Sharp. Talked smack about everybody, made all these predictions.
5: Are you talking about Cat Williams?
3: Cat Williams!
4: Oh,
6: that's the crazy little guy?
7: Yeah. Yes, he is a crazy...
3: He is.
7: Shout out to Cat. He is a crazy man. He is a tiny man.
3: He is.
7: He is a powerful man.
3: But remember that the movie, he's behind bars, and the woman brings the babies
6: there. Oh, the baby's there.
3: Yeah. That's a white baby from the mountains of Caucasus.
7: The mountains of Caucasus, indeed. Yes, indeed.
3: That baby's got a 750 credit score sitting here as a toddler.
7: Yeah, man. So,
3: Knock him with the name Cat Williams.
7: That's my look. Yeah. So that's why I do the Swahili from time to time. We'll put Swahili on the menu. We'll put things like that. It's easy for, black and brown people to pronounce it, but not so easy for the
3: and that's how you like it, right? Cause, you know.
7: No, I won't necessarily say that, but it's like from time to time, I will try to get my lick back. Like this, this industry is dominated by classical European and French and, you know.
3: All right. So these are some cooking myths. What is a common cooking rule that everyone follows? But is it complete BS?
7: Man.
3: We'll see what Chef Swoop says here, because they talk to chefs.
7: Yeah.
3: And we'll
7: see. Hear it.
3: Oil in pasta water, Greg. You were bringing this one up.
4: Very contentious.
3: Oil in pasta water doesn't keep the pasta from sticking.
7: It does not.
4: I don't know why anybody would do that.
7: It's just like, you got to look at it like this. All right. So if you're a kid, right, and you're in the kitchen with your grandma, and your grandma has these old wives' tales that she's just adhered to because it's just like, muscle memory for her.
4: Old timey. Mm-hmm.
7: She might not necessarily know why she's putting a splash of olive oil in the water. You know what I'm saying? But if it just completes her cipher in the kitchen and makes her feel good, then she's doing it. And if you're a kid and you see your grandma do it, you're not going to question it. You're just going to do it. You know what I'm saying?
3: Yeah.
7: It's just like subconsciously, these are the types of, this is the way that these myths come to fruition. You know what I'm saying?
3: What about this one? Searing meat to seal in the juice is a total myth. Searing is great, just not for that reason.
7: I would say searing is great to build, like Maillard or like a crust on the outside of a protein or anything rather, but I don't think it's necessarily sealing in moisture. You know what I'm saying? Like that has to do more
3: because
7: with
3: the steak when it's resting, it still will. You know what I mean?
7: Yeah, it's like
3: still, you
7: exactly.
3: still get those the puddle of the juice.
7: Yeah, yeah, it's like it's resting a steak, and just the quality characteristic is just ultimately how long you cook a piece of meat or anything to maintain the moisture quality.
6: Okay, like, so sear or reverse sear, or does it matter?
7: Oh, I mean, it just depends on. For me,
3: what's a reverse sear?
6: Doing it afterwards.
7: Yeah, so ribeyes, like bones, like tomahawks. I'll reverse sear. I'll start those in the oven, and then I'll pull them and sear them to just get a good sear on the outside. Because I'm starting them in a hot oven, and then dropping the temperature, letting them cook to their degree of doneness.
6: Oh, so
7: pulling them
6: soft.
7: And then searing them.
5: We should try that right now.
3: What about like thawing it in the sink?
5: Yeah, when you're de-thawing it, how long?
3: Let's just say you were gonna make
6: counter-thaw.
3: Let's just say you were gonna try to make some chicken for somebody you were hoping to be your girlfriend at some point.
5: Yeah, yeah.
3: And you left it and you left it in the sink overnight.
7: Okay.
3: To thaw. Is that a good idea?
7: Frozen. Yeah, so this frozen. Is from frozen. So, yeah, like, all right,
3: Tyler,
7: so let's say, for example.
3: Do we have the process here, right? Like, you just leave it in the.
4: Yeah, that's right.
7: Yeah, all right. So I'm picking up what you're putting down. All right. Yeah. You got a chick coming over. It's Saturday, right? Yeah, so it's Friday.
3: Slam.
7: You pull it out. You pull it out of the freezer. You throw it in, in the evening? You know what I mean? Like, before you go to bed?
6: Yeah, exactly.
7: All right, for sure.
3: And you leave it there even when you go to work the next day.
7: Oh, yeah. No, you're wilding for respect. All right, overnight, so we're going to get at least what? Let's say you got 8 hours of sleep. It's going to slowly thaw in the sink because your sink, I'm assuming, is like stainless steel.
3: Mm-hmm.
7: So it's going to hold the cold. You know what I mean? Put it in the fridge when you wake up, bro. Don't just leave it.
5: But 8 hours.
7: I mean, like, most people already have a built-up gut from eating like animal proteins anyway, regardless. So it's like the chances of you getting sick from that. You're pretty frail if you get sick from leaving chicken out, even if you were to go to work and come back.
6: Really?
7: Like your immune system is like so weak. Like you should just go like lick a doorknob or something. Like step it up. But I would say that put it in the fridge, but you'll be fine. You know what I'm saying? As long as you touch it and it's still cold to touch, you're good.
4: You're okay. Oh. Yeah. The way I grew up with it is my mom said, anything over 12 is bad, but under 12 is fine.
3: Hours?
4: Hours.
7: I mean, How many siblings did you grow up with?
4: Five.
7: Your mom was overworked, fam. 12 hours. 12 hours is pushing it to the edge.
3: The
0: Woody Show. 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
3: Thank you for being here, giving us some of your time this morning. 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
3: You.
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3: 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Text us 22987. George Street going to be busy this afternoon with a fundraising walk that's taking place. 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Now, this goes all the way back to the old school days of 2009.
4: Right? 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
3: Started locally back here in 2009. 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Now, each year, everyone, including men, are encouraged to walk down George Street in high heels, like red high heels.
6: Oh, my.
3: Like Greg doesn't do that anyway.
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3: To raise money for the YWCA and the shelters and their programs. So it's a good thing. It's going to kill your feet. You know what I mean?
4: Yeah.
3: You'll be like a chick at the end of the night walking around holding them, walking barefoot.
5: Disposable flats.
3: Yeah. If you want to take part, you can still head down to Confederation Square across from City Hall before the noon hour. And as always, if you want more information about it before you decide to do or not do anything, go to our website, ptbotoday.ca.
4: Yeah.
5: Yeah.
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0: T-Bass, we decided that we're not asking Menace and Sammy if the drunk's going to know anymore, right?
1: Yeah, they're already, their brains are already scrambling.
0: Okay, I remember we made some kind of change. I couldn't remember. I thought that was it. I just wanted to double check.
1: And they always just say yes or no, and it doesn't really add anything.
2: All right. Yeah.
0: So remind everybody else how the game works.
1: I ask a drunk person very easy trivia questions, and you play the DUIQ. You don't answer those questions. You guess whether the drunk person answers them correctly. And if you do so twice out of three times, you win.
0: All right, that's how we play. We go and we get our contestant. Let's say hi to Carlos. What's up, Carlos?
3: Hey.
4: What's
0: up? There's Carlos who's going to be our contestant. Now, again, you just have to guess whether the drunk person's going to know this two out of three times in order to win the prize. But before we get to those questions that count toward that prize, we're going to see just how with it or not with it this drunk person is. And who is this, Seabass?
1: This is our friend. What's his face? You got it over there?
0: What's his face? Is it Brian?
1: There you go. Yeah, Brian. He is drunk, but... Oh, he wants to do a lot more than just that.
0: All right.
5: Brian, what are you drinking this evening?
6: I just had myself a beer.
0: A beer.
5: What beers would you say you've had, Brian?
6: Well, I don't want to lie, but I had myself around four or three beers.
5: Brian, I feel like maybe have you had anything besides beer, like any drugs?
6: Drugs? Hell yeah, man. We smoking weed out here. We using drugs constantly, man. Let us know. What's up? Ecstasy, everything.
5: Well, that sounds like fun.
6: Yes, it does. McDonald's and some weed and some drink and a little bit of Molly walking around.
7: Hell yeah.
0: All right.
7: That's a party, like man. Weed.
8: That sounds like something else.
6: We using drugs constantly, man.
0: All right, man.
1: That's you know what that is, cool. Greg? That's cool.
8: That's pretty cool.
0: That is cool.
9: I would like to be like Brian someday.
0: Yeah, that's right.
6: And a little bit of Molly walking around.
0: That's right.
1: Okay.
0: That's right. All right, so that's Brian.
1: There you go.
0: Now you're just trying to guess if he'll answer these questions correctly, Carlos, two times out of three, you'll be the winner. Question number one for the DUIQ.
5: In a BLT sandwich, what are the BL and the T?
0: Oh, God, that's...
7: Okay, starting strong.
0: Yes for Menace and Sammy. I'll go with my rule, no for Brian.
7: Wow.
8: That sounds...
0: I want to say triple yes.
9: Good. Yes to the room and yes to Brian. I'm triple yes.
0: Oh, you're triple yesing?
7: I'm feeling optimistic. Yeah. Let's say trips yes.
9: Triple yes.
1: You're an insane person.
0: Carlos, what do you think? Yes or no?
3: I'm going to go no.
0: No. Won't get it. Question number one, DUIQ. We'll start with the two sober people in the room, Menace and Sammy.
5: In a BLT sandwich, what are the BL and the T?
0: Menace.
8: Bacon, lettuce, tomato.
0: Sammy.
7: Bacon, lettuce, tomato.
0: Bacon, lettuce, tomato. That is the correct answer. All right, mm-hmm. So these two know. Does Brian know? Question number one.
5: In a BLT sandwich, what are the BL and the T?
6: I used to work at Subway. It's bacon, lettuce, and tomato.
0: Oh,
6: wow. And the funniest story ever was two guys walk into to the store and bring dollar bills, and they all want the same cookie, and there's only one cookie. And the first dollar wins the cookie.
5: That's a great story.
6: Yeah, it's the best, man.
0: He tells the story like Hammer and Hank does.
5: Yeah,
7: he totally
0: got the cookie.
1: I used to work at Subway. I have the funniest story ever.
8: Yeah.
0: That is the funniest story ever.
7: You got it, buddy.
0: Yeah, it's... Pretty hard at the top.
8: Not a big fan of BLTs.
0: Really? I love a good BLT.
9: Oh, yeah.
8: I don't like the tomato.
1: Tomatoes
7: or
1: the water. Lettuce.
7: Yeah, or the lettuce.
8: Lettuce. There's just water and bacon, pretty much.
1: Well, Chef's group is correct. Menace is a child.
9: Yeah.
1: And we've because he's come out with this angle before, we think that because he only eats or only has been exposed to fast food tomatoes, which are not the best, that's why he says they just taste like water.
7: Yeah,
1: like
0: vegetables. He doesn't like vegetables at all, though.
8: I have... Had cuisine from around the world.
1: Cuisine.
0: All right, remind me. Carlos said no, right?
9: Said no, so you got it wrong.
0: Yeah, sorry, man. But look, that's why we have three questions. You got to get these next two right in order to win this DUIQ. Question number two.
5: What is the name for a flying rock object that might one day strike the Earth from space?
0: Okay.
9: Mm-hmm.
0: All right.
5: What is the name for a flying rock object that might one day strike the Earth from space?
1: And Menace, by the way, the Zach Galifianakis gardening show on Netflix, they do a whole episode about tomatoes. And
8: really?
1: And they say, oh my God, they're so good.
9: Yeah, they're sweet. Yeah. They're like candy. They're delicious.
0: I wouldn't say they're like candy.
9: Oh, yeah. Mm-hmm.
7: It's my favorite smell, a ripe tomato.
9: You're getting the wrong tomatoes then.
0: Mm. Okay.
7: Now this one could go a few
8: ways. I don't want to triple yes it again.
7: No way.
0: I'm definitely saying no for Brian. I'm saying no for Brian, although he did work at a Subway, so
8: yeah, he has he good might stories. Have.
0: Sure, he's got
8: first-hand
0: a lot of funny stories about all these things. Yeah, so I'll say no for Brian.
5: Holly used to work at NASA.
0: Yes for Sammy. Yes for Menace.
7: Right. I'm going to do something, and I have my reasons. I'm going to say no for Brian, no for Sammy, yes for Menace.
0: Okay.
5: I think I know what that reason might be.
0: All right. Well, we'll find out. Greg?
9: Yes to the room, no to Brian.
0: All right. What do you think, Carlos? Is he going to get it right or wrong?
3: I think he's not going to know it.
0: He will not know it. So no here for question number two.
5: What is the name for a flying rock object that might one day strike the Earth from space?
0: Sammy.
7: Asteroid.
0: Asteroid. Menace.
8: I also put down asteroid.
0: Asteroid.

0: You.
1: What is the name for a flying rock object that might one day strike the Earth from space?
2: That was called a meteoroid.
1: Are you scared of the meteoroids?
2: Hell no, bro. Bring them on. We're ready for the Big Bang Theory. Oh.
3: Big Bang Theory.
4: I don't think that's how the Big Bang Theory works.
1: They wouldn't give you that in Jeopardy now.
5: Is it a meteoroid?
1: That's not a thing.
0: Meteoroid.
5: Meteoroid.
0: All right, well, you live to see another question, Carlos. That's question number three. Do or die. Meteoroid.
2: Meteoroid. So meteoroid.
1: I correct myself. Meteoroids are actually, that is a thing.
0: It is?
1: Really? It is the size of a grain of dust to about 1 meter wide.
5: Okay.
1: Fragments from comets or asteroids. Comets, I should say.
0: By the way, I had no idea that there was a difference between, you know, when it's going through the atmosphere or what, and then one that's reached the ground. I didn't know there was
6: a meteorite.
1: Meteoroid, yeah. Meteorite.
0: I did not know
5: those. We all learned something.
6: Serious money. Yeah.
0: I thought it was either just it's a meteor.
6: And so when I hear about meteors hitting a house, I think lucky, because you could sell that.
5: Yep.
0: Lucky?
6: Yeah, you get a new roof, right?
0: See, that's my kind of thinking. Greg usually goes, yes, because it's so easy.
6: Well, no,
0: replace your roof.
6: It's a pain in the ass to deal with insurance and go through all that. But then you
0: I've had my silver lining theory forever about like, oh, well, you get in a car accident. Well, good. You get a new car. Look, or something happens. Oh, good. You get a new house. You don't have to worry about remodeling
6: there
0: now.
6: There are exceptions to every rule.
0: Yeah. And now he's like, if you get your house hit by a meteor.
6: Yeah, but if you crash your car, you can't sell the debris for a ton of money. But in a meteorite situation, sure.
0: I see. All right. Question number three, D-U-I-Q.
1: The restaurant IHOP is short for what longer phrase?
0: All right.
6: Wow.
0: I want to say, I tell you, this Brian guy is better than I thought.
6: Yeah. I'm going to triple yes.
0: I was thinking the same.
5: Yeah. Same.
0: Triple, we're going all three triple yes.
6: Has that ever happened?
0: Very rare. Mm-hmm. Much like, you know.
6: Meteorites.
0: Meteorites.
6: Or roids. Whatever.
0: So I'm going to lock in triple yes. What do you think here, Carlos? Make or break?
7: Man, I'm going to have to go with the room and go yes.
0: Yes. Question number three, D-U-I-Q.
1: The restaurant IHOP is short for what longer phrase?
0: Sammy.
5: International House of Pancakes.
0: Menace.
4: International House of Pancakes.
1: Oh, wow.
0: Pancake maker.
4: One touch pancake maker.
0: That was his dream. That was his dream at one point.
4: Yeah.
0: All right. Question number three. Now, if he does get this one, Carlos will be the winner. I'm on the edge of my seat because
6: come on, Brian.
0: You would think it's so easy, but let's see. Question number three, D-U-I-Q.
1: The restaurant IHOP is short for what longer phrase?
2: IHOP Pancakes Factory.
1: Do you eat there often?
0: No.
2: Denny's. Pumpkin pancakes with sunny side eggs.
0: Oh my god.
5: It's Pancake Factory.
4: Yeah, Factory with a P.
0: Touch pancake.
4: One touch pancake.
0: Factory.
4: Pancake maker.
0: Well, Carlos, it doesn't work out this way.
6: We don't even know how to handle this situation.
1: RIP dog.
7: Yeah. Man.
0: We appreciate you listening to The Woody Show. Thank you for calling in. Have yourself a great weekend there. And look, it can only get better from here. There's silver lining.
7: Have a good weekend, guys.
0: All right, thank you, Carlos. It's Carlos, everybody.
6: Another silver lining. He's only like one of two people who've ever lost.
4: kind of rare.
2: Yeah. We're using drugs constantly, man.
0: You know what I mean, man?
4: Yep.
0: All right. Well, that's how you play the DUIQ. We'll take a quick break. We got some more Woody Show for you next. Hang on.
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4: 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That's where Jordan is standing by to tell us what's happening today in Peterborough.
5: You are being warned after several grandparent scam attempts were reported involving seniors. Police say two locals recently received unsolicited calls from a family member who was in trouble with the law and needed money to be released. Ampere, a program aimed at protecting seniors and elders from unsafe online behavior, is receiving new provincial support. The Lindsay-based organization has been awarded $162,000 through Ontario's Civil Remedies Grant Program. Free summer concerts are returning to the gazebo at Riverview Park and Zoo. The bi-weekly Sunday Summer Concert Series will run every other Sunday starting this weekend through the end of August. And some lacrosse. One, the Century 21 Lakers lost to Six Nations last night 11-6. And today, the Laker Classic starts. We spoke with Coach Keith Calderwood.
6: It's fantastic for the economy in our area, which is amazing.
5: The tournament has been running for 41 years. That's what's up, Peterborough. I'm Jordan on Freak 90.5 and everywhere on the iHeartRadio app.
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0: Well, that's it for this hour. 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
4: 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Okay.
0: You know, Monday's a holiday in junk.
3: Yeah.
0: You can leave that on the After Hours voicemail, 877-44-WOODY. 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
4: Do it.
0: Greg Gorey.
3: Yeah.
0: Parting words of wisdom, please.
3: Yeah, gas prices are so expensive now that when Bill and Hillary travel together, they share a room.
0: Oh, my God.
3: Jeez. I know.
5: That's crazy.
0: Times are tough.
3: Yeah. Right?
0: Yuck. For both of them.
3: Yeah.
0: All right. Thank you very much, Greg Gorey.
3: Jewett.
0: Thank you so much for giving The Woody Show some of your valuable time this week. You know, we love and appreciate you for that. The rest of you guys can suck it. We'll catch you back here next week. Enjoy your long holiday three-day weekend. SMD double M.
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The Killers, Mr. Brightside, and had Norwood's Own, 3 Days Grace. And they were just in town a couple weeks ago because I got that great new sign now. If you enter Norwood and the sign there, you'll see home of 3 Days Grace. Fitting, very deserving, and it was nice to see the boys coming back for that a couple of weeks ago. Hey, Fired Up Friday, it is Reed checking inside the Pet Supply Warehouse Studio. 12 right now in Peterborough, not too bad, lots of sunshine. Could be a little bit warmer. We'll get to 18 tomorrow. After tomorrow morning, we're going to see rain for the rest of the weekend. So says Environment Canada. Showers starting up around noon, and then showers continuing throughout the day, evening, and Sunday. Sunday's high, 15 degrees. We should be at 21 for this time of the year. We will continue with some music for this Fired Up Friday. We got Jay-Z teaming up with Linkin Park, Edie Brickell and the New Bohemians, and Mae Martin just hosted the Junos there a couple of months ago. This is Good Dream on Freak 90.5.

has that new paint smell. Because it'll take a week before the stale coffee and moldy pizza stank will take over. From the Pet Supply Warehouse Studios at 730 The Kingsway, Freak 90.5.

This weekend, it's our friends south of the border celebrating a long weekend, Memorial Day weekend for folks in the States. And in honor of, there's a website that was analyzing Google search data to see what America's most misspelled words are. And a lot of them kind of surprised me. One I don't even use. Let you hear what those are coming up in the next 12 minutes on Freak 90.5.

We are getting worse at spelling. It is a fact. And it's not just the kids. I find myself even not as good of a speller as I used to be. And that is thanks to AI and, of course, autocorrect. Freak 90.5 Alternative Rewind. And as such, maybe then it should come as no surprise some of these words that were uncovered as the most misspelled words in America. So the website is called unscrambler.com, and they analyze Google search data from January right through until May the 18th. And the words they came up with as the most misspelled words include favorite. Now, this is favorite without the U because it's in the States. Through, business, tomorrow, because, definitely, beautiful, niece, separate, all words that traditionally you would think shouldn't have too many problems with it because, you know, they're simple words that we use every day. But like they say, because of autocorrect and AI, our ability to spell is deteriorating over time. But the number one most misspelled word is a word I don't think I've ever used before. I've heard other people use it, and I don't think I'd be able to spell it either. Bougie. Yeah, it's bougie. B-O-U-G-I-E. According to unscrambler.com, after analyzing the Google search data, that is the most misspelled word in America. I'm trying.

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1: Police in Peterborough are urging residents to remain alert following resident reports of grandparent scam attempts targeting seniors. According to officials, callers falsely claimed family members were in trouble and needed money. Thankfully, no money in either situation was actually lost. Meantime, we're hoping to learn a bit more about a two-vehicle crash last night on the northbound off-ramp of the 115 at Sir Sanford Fleming Drive. There was a closure for several hours. The Catholic Board has announced a trustee seat has been declared vacant, effective immediately. The board confirmed the seat previously held by Joshua Glover was vacated after he missed three consecutive meetings without approval. The Peterborough Laker Classic begins today at local arenas. We caught up with Coach Keith Calderwood.
2: You have all these kids who hockey's just sort of ended for them. This is the big first tournament of the year.
1: Also last night, the Century 21 Lakers opened their season with an 11-6 loss to Six Nations. That's what's up, Peterborough. I'm Jordan on Freak 90.5 and everywhere on the iHeartRadio app.
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There's an event getting set to get underway here in a few minutes in downtown Peterborough at Confederation Park. It is the Walk a Mile in Their Shoes event, along with the YWCA Peterborough Halliburton. And so that'll be an event to support survivors of gender-based violence. And keep that in mind. That is happening if you want to go down there and support that. And also keep in mind, if you're going to be driving around the areas of George Street, King Street, Water Street, and McDonald Street, City of Peterborough saying that there'll be rolling road closures happening on those streets between 11:30 and 2:30 to help facilitate the walk. Foo Fighters now on Freak.

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Lacrosse action was back at the Memorial Center last night with the Century 21 Peterborough Lakers. Not exactly the start they would love to have had, but they were playing, you know, the best team in the country, the Six Nations Chiefs, so they lost 11-6. But we move on from that because there's a lot of lacrosse going on this weekend. It is the longest-running minor lacrosse tournament being held by the Peterborough Lakers. The Peterborough Laker Classic is going on, and if you want to read more about that, you can head to ptbotoday.ca, and a big welcome to everybody in town for it. Good luck to all the athletes. Tokyo Police Club now hot tonight. It's on Freak 90.5.

Thanks for hanging out. Fired Up Friday, it is Reed. Apparently, they're going to make sports production history at a major soccer league match. I'll tell you what they got going on, who's involved, coming up in the next 10 minutes here on Freak.

may say, I'm not saying me, but some may say, soccer, not exactly the most exciting sport to watch, but they're looking to change that tomorrow. Freak 90.5, Alternative Rewind, at least, you know, if you're watching it on TV, Apple TV in particular, is trying to make sports production history. Tomorrow morning, they're going to be streaming a live major soccer league match. Featuring the LA Galaxy taking on the Houston Dynamo FC. This is going to be in California, and the entire thing is going to be captured using iPhone 17 Pros. Forget about the professional cameras and the drones and all the other high-tech stuff that we've come to see now in the last couple of years when we're watching a sporting event. They're throwing that all out the window, saying, hey, you know what? We can do a pretty good job just with the iPhone 17. Apple says the broadcast will deliver the pristine video quality fans can expect alongside some dynamic new perspectives. I'll bet you'll get some new perspectives for sure. We'll have to see how that one turns out. It's the final game of Major League Soccer before they break for the World Cup.

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1: A two-vehicle crash on the northbound off-ramp of the 115 at Sir Sanford Fleming Drive shut down the area for a while last night. We'll pass along any information about the accident as soon as it becomes available. A total of 25 names have now been confirmed as candidates in Peterborough for the upcoming election in October. Complete details can be found at ptbotoday.ca. The Coburg Police Service has announced Chief Superintendent Chris Leather. 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
2: Well, maybe we can finally put the rest versus rust debate to bed, at least for one night. The Montreal Canadiens rolled into Carolina and absolutely dominated the Hurricanes last night 6-2, handing Carolina its first loss of the postseason after an 8-0 start. And remember, the Canes were coming off 11 full days without a game. I'm Chris Soares. NHL Playoff Fever continues next at noon.
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3: 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Like, I would have called everybody to report that. 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

Skin and Bones, it's Cage the Elephant. I am Reed. I'm checking out for your Fired Up Friday. Enjoy the day today, Peterborough. 18 degrees and sunshine. Tomorrow afternoon begins the rain, and then it's going to rain throughout the rest of the weekend, which is kind of tough news. I'm taking Monday off because I'm going to be in Toronto on Sunday night going with my daughter to see Bruno Mars at the Rogers Stadium, our first concert together. It's her birthday present. And, you know, looking forward to the show. I'd never seen Bruno Mars before, but outdoor stadium, not very warm and raining. These tickets, I'm not going to lie to you, weren't very cheap. So I would rather have a nice viewing experience for that kind of money, but regardless, you can't, you know, what can you do about weather? So I'll be off on a Monday. Coming up next, though, is PTBO Today Live with Jordan Mercier. He's got Bob Neck, who is the president of the Peterborough Baseball Association. They're going to be chatting about the inaugural Steve Terry Classic. Join them for that. I'll be back Tuesday, I guess. Enjoy the weekend. Push Matchbox 20, Freak 90.5. See ya.

My Broadcasting Corporation, Ontario's local broadcasting company, in Peterborough, Ontario, and on the treaty and traditional territory of the Mississauga Anishinaabeg.

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1: Well, a happy Friday to you out there. 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The inaugural Steve Terry Classic has been announced, and we'll have details with Bob Neck. And Matt Latour is going to be back for Freak 90.5 Playoff Fever. 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

0: Hope your Friday is off to a good start. Hey there, it is Jordan hanging out with you. Over the next hour, we'll go over all the hottest topics of conversation from around Peterborough and the Kawarthas. Let's look at the big three local news stories we are following. A 28-year-old man has died following a single vehicle crash in Selwyn. According to the OPP, crews were called to Fife's Bay Road shortly after 1 a.m. after a vehicle entered a ditch. The driver was taken to hospital where he was later pronounced dead. The YWCA Peterborough Haliburton is currently hosting its annual Walk a Mile in Their Shoes fundraiser. The event is happening at Confederation Square right now and is raising awareness about domestic violence while supporting other programs. And after a two-week frenzy, which saw 22 people register as candidates for this fall's Peterborough municipal election, things have slowed down considerably. The past week saw only Jessica Correa file as a candidate for Otonabee Ward. Meantime, there's still no word yet from Mayor Jeff Leal. Those are the big three local stories we are following on this May the 22nd. Coming up, I'm going to have details on the upcoming Steve Terry Classic.
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0: This is PTBO Today Live with Jordan. Here's what's happening in Peterborough.
1: The Peterborough Baseball Association is stepping up to the plate this summer with the inaugural Steve Terry Classic Baseball Tournament. A total of 52 teams from across Ontario will be competing in U8 and U11 divisions. The event will go from July 23rd through the 26th. Bob Neck, who's the president of the Peterborough Baseball Association, says the tournament is a way to continue to add to the legacy of baseball.
2: So my perspective is that, you know, Peterborough is a great place to play baseball. We've had lots of great athletes over the years, and, you know, we wanted to continue that tradition and offering an opportunity to have a tournament.
1: Opening ceremonies will take place on July 23rd at 5 p.m. at Bowers Park. Coming up, Matt Latour is going to bring us up to speed on the latest from the world of hockey.
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1: A tough opening to the regular season for the Peterborough Lakers last night as they fell 11-6 to Six Nations. Peterborough will play again next week. Yeah, next Thursday at home against Brampton. Staying with the sporting theme, Matt Latour is back with Playoff Fever, which of course is supported by Highland Tree Care, Keeley Security, and Bruiser Automotive and Tire.
2: After a 4-2 Vegas win over Colorado in Game 1 of the Western Conference Finals, many Avs fans are still wondering if star defenseman Cale Makar will be back for Game 2 tonight. While the team has not yet made an announcement on the two-time Norris Trophy winner's status, Makar was on the ice yesterday for an optional skate, offering a glimmer of hope. Another factor for Colorado? Score first. They're an undefeated 5-0 in these playoffs when they score the opening goal. I'm Matt Latour. Playoff Fever returns at 4.
1: Coming up, I'll tell you about a big cornhole tournament that's coming up this weekend.
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0: What's Up on Freak 90.5.
1: You're being warned after several grandparent scam attempts were reported involving seniors. Police say two locals recently received unsolicited calls from a family member who was in trouble with the law and needed money to be released. Ampere, a program aimed at protecting seniors and elders from unsafe online behavior, is receiving new provincial support. The Lindsay-based organization has been awarded $162,000 through Ontario's Civil Remedies Grant Program. Free summer concerts are returning to the gazebo at Riverview Park and Zoo. The bi-weekly Sunday Summer Concert Series will run every other Sunday starting this weekend through the end of August. And some lacrosse. One, the Century 21 Lakers lost to Six Nations last night, 11-6. And today, the Laker Classic starts. We spoke with Coach Keith Calderwood.
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One City, Peterborough, is currently hosting a self-regulation in the presence of stress and trauma event. It is on until 4 o'clock at Trinity Community Center. Tomorrow, Toss for the Cause Cornhole Tournament is on at Campbellford Curling and Racquet Club. The fun there will get going at 10 a.m. If ever you're interested in what's going on in and around the community, all you need to do is check out the Peterborough 48. It is posted each and every day at ptbotoday.ca at 6 a.m. Don't go anywhere. My man Ben is in next with more Alternative Rewind. Have yourself a fantastic weekend. 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
1: 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Important.

If you're one of those people that likes word puzzles, it might help you make sense of something involving Imagine Dragons. I'll let you know what they were talking about on stage last night, and we'll see if you can figure that one out in 11 minutes on Freak 90.5.

If you're one of those people that's really good at word games and word puzzles, you might be able to figure out this little mystery. Freak 90.5, it's been Imagine Dragons were in Toronto last night. They were playing the first show of the summer at the RBC Amphitheater. And at one point, their singer, Dan Reynolds, is talking to the crowd. And he says that originally, he didn't want to call the band Imagine Dragons. And so they came up with that name in a strange way. The original name for the band, I guess, is an anagram of Imagine Dragons. So you take the letters in Imagine Dragons, you scramble them up and form other words, and eventually, I guess, you'll hit on whatever that original band name was. He didn't say what it was, so the job sort of falls on you. Like an anagram of Imagine Dragons, for example, could be Insomnia Dagger, or it could be Gained Organism, or God is in the Manager. No idea, but one of those possibilities, an anagram of Imagine Dragons, is the original name for the band. So scramble them up, all the letters in Imagine Dragons, and if you come up with something that you like and you think is a possibility, send me a text, 705-874-9050.

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1: Police in Peterborough are urging residents to remain alert following resident reports of grandparent scam attempts targeting seniors. According to officials, callers falsely claimed family members were in trouble and needed money. Thankfully, no money in either situation was actually lost. Meantime, we're hoping to learn a bit more about a two-vehicle crash last night on the northbound off-ramp of the 115 at Sir Sanford Fleming Drive. There was a closure for several hours. The Catholic Board has announced a trustee seat has been declared vacant, effective immediately. The board confirmed the seat previously held by Joshua Glover was vacated after he missed three consecutive meetings without approval. The Peterborough Laker Classic begins today at local arenas. We caught up with Coach Keith Calderwood.
2: You have all these kids who hockey's just sort of ended for them. This is the big first tournament of the year.
1: Also last night, the Century 21 Lakers opened their season with an 11-6 loss to Six Nations. That's what's up, Peterborough. I'm Jordan on Freak 90.5 and everywhere on the iHeartRadio app.
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1: I would love to go to space. I do not have any interest in going to Mars. It's so mad far.
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2: Yeah.
1: Think you'd be able to do that?
3: Hell no.
4: No?
3: No.
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3: Like Netflix or anything?
1: I think if there was a certain...
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5: Yeah, there's no way they would keep you... 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They give you books or videos.
3: Books?
4: But the food part.
1: Yeah, books.
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3: They better have some rope because I gotta take care of myself.
5: God,
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0: you've got friends or family that are big Toronto Maple Leafs fans, there is a terrible, terrible choice that they may have to make if things keep going the way that they're going. Freak 90.5, it's Ben. Something to ask them if you see them this weekend. If we end up with a Stanley Cup final between the Vegas Golden Knights and the Montreal Canadiens, who are they going to root for? Because Vegas obviously has former Leaf Mitch Marner on the team, who took flack for so many years for not producing in the playoffs. Suddenly, he's been great when he's on another team. And then on the other side, almost needing no explanation, the Montreal Canadiens, maybe the biggest rival that the Leafs have ever had. Who do you go for in that case? I'll just speak for myself. I'm a big Leafs fan, and it pains me to say it. I think I would go for the Habs. Like, the Stanley Cup hasn't been back in Canada in so long. And I don't find Montreal Canadiens fans rub it in your face as much anymore. You know, they don't chirp the Leaf fans as much as they used to. Probably out of sheer confidence and the success that they've had. Who knows? But I think I would go for the Habs. If you're a Leafs fan, though, which one of those two teams would you be rooting for? You can send me a text. Privately, no one will ever have to know. 705-874-9050.
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11: This reminds me of that time I screamed at a woman because my dog was on a leash and her dog was off leash. And she yelled at me and said, "Keep your dog away from me." And I went up to her nose. My nose was almost touching her nose. I said, "Your dog's the one not on a leash, you effing see."
12: Yeah.
13: Damn. And
11: I bet to this day she remembers it.
12: Dude, so. I love Ragey Gory. 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

something to keep in mind if you had plans to hit Canada's Wonderland this weekend. They were supposed to open their water park this weekend, but they've delayed it until next weekend because of some dicey weather in the forecast. Freak 90.5.

0: Let's say that you had a giant pile of money and you had to spend it on drive-thrus and ways to improve them. What would you do? Freak 90.5, it's Ben. I mention this because Tim Hortons has just announced that they're going to invest $400 million over the next little bit. They're going to be opening 80 new locations and renovating 400 others. And it got me thinking about $400 million, and if it was up to you, how you would go about spending it, either, you know, in their locations or in the drive-thru. I think I would go ahead and install the thing that you hear people talk about a lot. It's like two lines at the drive-thru. One of them is for people ordering food, and the other is just coffee. A coffee exclusive line that would theoretically be moving a lot faster. We've all been there. When you're in a rush to get to work, you just want a coffee and you end up sitting in the line for a long time. That might be how I would spend the $400 million. Get a coffee line installed at all the drive-thrus in the country.
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Emily's in here next hour. She's got a story for you involving false advertising, kids, and the courts on Freak 90.5.

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Coming up, remember the one commercial, Cars for Kids? Kind of annoying. Gets stuck in your head. It's probably stuck in your head now that I've mentioned it. Well, you may not be seeing that on your TV much more. We'll talk about why on the way. Feeling like

0: 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It is Emily. Well, there is one commercial that we probably saw a lot on our TV at one point, that Cars for Kids commercial. And it's a bunch of kids being like, 1-877 Cars for Kids. You know that one? I probably got the number wrong anyways. Who cares? But a reason you're probably not going to be seeing it much more on your TV is because there was a lawsuit in California that found it to be false advertising. It did not help local kids or local charities for kids in need. In fact, it went to kids in New Jersey and New York. One program being for young adults, that is a matchmaking program, and the other was going to help teens for a gap year trip to Israel, as well too. The money raised was going to help pay for those annoying commercials you just couldn't avoid while watching TV. So, Cars for Kids, no more. Thank God.
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0: Break 90.5. Hey there, it is Emily. Well, one activity that apparently causes the most neighbor complaints is singing karaoke. So if you are planning on having some parties this summer, maybe think of your neighbors. Maybe invite them. I may make them out so cranky. They'd love to play karaoke or sing it, I guess, rather. And one thing I had actually was a neighbor talked to me about putting up a inflatable projector screen, and he had a big projector and lots of speakers because he was going to be doing some neighbor movie nights. I thought it was great they talked to us first, asked if we were okay with it. I said go for it. I really didn't care, especially because that night I wasn't even going to be home. But I think that's super cool. Involve your neighbors. Get to know them. Do you even know your neighbors? I feel like I don't. Baby, this is my time to go and meet mine.
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DJ Bill Porter mixes it so good, you'll want to take the long way home. 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
1: When we first started here, it was a big thing about everybody had an opinion. There was 1,000 cooks in the kitchen. It was so bad that I decided that on my birthday that year, I was going to quit. And so that's when I came in the next day, and I said on the air, I said, hey, I know all the muckety-mucks are going to hear this, but from this point forward, we're going to do this show exactly the way that we think it should be done. Whatever makes us happy and makes us have fun that we think the listeners are going to be into, whoever's listening because they like the show, that's who this show is for. It's not for the suit. All my chips are on the table. This is it. We went around the room, all in, and that's where the whole all-in thing started.
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Okay, we have Street Front Studios now at 730 The Kingsway. 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
0: Oh, be a good person. Answer our question. It's got a nostalgia bend to it. I'll explain that in a few seconds. Don't worry about that. 705-874-9050. Bob is already on hold. Bob, how are you tonight?
2: John, did you see that Hell is for Sale? It's a hamlet north of Ann Arbor, Michigan.
0: No,
2: it's
0: I didn't.
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0: Oh, wow.
2: My ex-wife is going to be buried there. I hear it freezes over once in a while. You would think the price would be $666,000.
0: Yes. Yeah, 666. You would think that would be the price if you were going to buy Hell. I don't think that's fair to your ex-wife either. Here's Metric, Freak 90.5.

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0: 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You are with the John Show, and streaming services continue adding more retro channels. Why? Because nostalgia-driven entertainment is growing. In fact, research shows that nostalgia can improve mood and reduce feelings of stress and loneliness. That's good. We're gonna use that tonight.
1: Don't show you're a good person by answering this question.
0: So tonight on Be a Good Person, Answer This Question, we're gonna keep the question in a nostalgia vibe. What is something you miss that probably isn't coming back? What's something that you miss that probably isn't coming back? You can text at 705-874-9050. What's something you miss that probably isn't coming back? Be a good person. Answer that question.

0: Thank you. Appreciate you being here. Freak 90.5. We are doing Be a Good Person. Answer this question. And our question tonight, what is something you miss that probably isn't coming back? Text in on the John Show tonight, 705-874-9050. Erica says, John, how about that Saturday mornings used to actually feel different than weekdays? Erica's on to something there. Like back in the day, Saturday mornings meant something. Why? Saturday morning cartoons. It was like a benchmark. What's something you missed that probably isn't coming back? Dean?
1: People showing up at your house without texting first.
0: Yeah, like people used to just show up at your house. You know that, right? Like people used to just show up, whatever. Melissa says, John, music videos being a huge event. That is true. Like I remember like a new Michael Jackson video came out. It was a big deal. They played it at the top of the hour, every hour. Now nobody even cares. I'll add this. You know what? Nothing builds character. If you think about this from back in the day, and if you know, you know, nothing builds character like having to rewind a VHS tape before you returned it. That's never coming back. No, it's never coming back. Life was slower then. Might not have been such a bad thing. Good people answering our question tonight. Thank you. Weezer, Freak 90.5.

90.5. I got to give you a warning tonight. We have dirtbags in our midst. Peterborough Police Service warning you to stay vigilant because these jackwagons have been targeting grandparents with a grandparent scam. They're going after seniors. So if you have someone who's a little bit older and you love them, head over to our website, ptbotoday.ca. 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